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2: 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The number one breakfast show on the number one station. 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
3: That was a little bit dirty, Remy. 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Bieber is Canadian, bro.
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5: 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Morocco, when are so they good. Playing?
4: In the morning. Are you going to wake up on Morocco?
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2: 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The number one breakfast show on the number one station. Here's what you missed.
3: One guy says, you know what, I follow everything the mayor does, but the one thing that I really want to know is, what car does he drive?
4: I drive a VW Tiguan, a 2020 model.
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6: Yeah.
4: I must just say, I'm so proud of Cape Town about yesterday. With the exception of a couple of kids that, you know, tried some nonsense, we got them into line very quickly. 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I just think, you know, well done, Cape Town. It was smooth. Well done to us. I'm very proud of the city.
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We dance again. It's Black Coffee. Good morning as you wake up this Friday morning. The weekend is finally here. Let's get into a proper dance floor showdown today with our Get Up and Go song this morning. Die naweek is hier, wat is die planne? Let me know on the WhatsApp line 082-9450-940. First up, it's a song many believe change EDM forever. And it's Avicii and Levels. And everywhere you go, whenever the song's on, everyone dances to it. So do you want to hear this as your Get Up and Go song? Then I want a heart emoji, please.

0: so obsessed before it was released. They spent almost a year trying to figure out what this was going to be called. Avicii levels a heart emoji if you want to hear this one. Otherwise, the dancing person emoji with this one. Riton and Friday.
1: It's Friday.

0: So what you're going to feel this morning is a festive anthem that defined a generation of each end levels, the heart emoji, or a feel-good party song that gets everyone moving, the dancing person emoji. 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

0: Celine Dion, It's All Coming Back to Me Now. Mariah Carey, Touch My Body. Hit off three in a row, and Max Moore, Hot and Heavy. Seeing a trend there with these three songs. Do you see the silver lining? Am I the only one that just sees it so early in the morning? So 20 to 6, it's time for your Feel Great Fitness and Activity Guide.
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0: Well, if you're up on the West Coast area, the Monterey Library is hosting Awareness Warehouse Games Day. This is for the kids between 10 a.m. and 1 p.m. It's a free holiday activity designed to keep children active, engaged, and having fun through a variety of games in a safe community environment. Then today from 11 until 3 p.m., the Steenberg Community Center is hosting a family day. 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Now, if you're looking for something completely different tonight for the kids, the Family Rave at Glenhof Manor in Newlands kicks off at 5 p.m. Think of it as a dance party where parents and kids are welcome. 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Then the Trail Seeker Wellington Grand Finale of the Four Trail Seeker Series is taking place in Wellington. 6:30 tomorrow, a 10, 20, 40 and 70K route. Expect single tracks, vineyard climbs, spectacular wineland scenery. And once you cross the finish line, there's going to be relaxing on the lawn with a well-earned wine tasting and gathering afterwards. So that's what's happening this weekend in your fitness guide. I'll have another roundup tomorrow morning, 20 past 7 on Weekend Breakfast with Stan Mars. Just remember, fitness doesn't have to always be one way for one person or for anyone. You can dance together, ride together, run together, play together. It's all about movement, making it memorable and making it shared with the family.
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That's Lewis Capaldi. Before you go, don't forget to vote for your Get Up and Go song today. First up, Avicii and Levels. I want the heart emoji if you want this as your Get Up and Go song.

It's Avicii and Levels. Just the heart emoji. Pop that into the WhatsApp line this morning. Otherwise, this one, give me the dancing person emoji. It's Retons Friday, getting you moving this morning. Sunday.

0: Okay, that's the dancing person emoji. You let me know. Reach on Friday, dancing person emoji, Avicii levels. You let me know on the WhatsApp line. What are you feeling this morning? 082-9450-940. In the middle of winter with Sutherland, the coldest place today, reaching 10. Springbok, Calphinia, 14. Ceres, Lanesburg, Beaufort West, Prince Albert, Oudtshoorn, it's 15 for you. Rabona and Marna sit at 16. A large group of our towns reached 17 degrees today, including Atlantis, Strand, Stellenbosch. It's also 17 for Worcester, Robertson, Capergullis, Swellendam and Riversdale. Then Clan William, Langebaan and Malmesbury and Paul warm up to 18 degrees. I can't believe I actually used the word warm up. And then, if I can call it that, the warmer parts of the province today are Fredendall, George and Plettenberg Bay at 19. Knysna reaches 20. Alexander Bay also 20 degrees. Most of the Cape Metro and the Overberg carry a 30% chance of light rain during the morning. It's going to be very windy in Cape Point, 37 k's an hour. Windy in Rabaul and Hermanus, as well as Cape Agulhas, with 19 k's an hour. The Mother City, our max is 17 degrees with light rain during the morning, followed by partly cloudy conditions in the afternoon. Light northeasterly, 9 k's an hour. 17 tomorrow, 17 on Sunday, 20 degrees on Monday with dry conditions expected. 8 minutes to 8 is sunrise this morning with sunset 10 to 6. Last light is 17 minutes past 6.
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0: Maroon 5 with Middle Ground and Avicii's Levels is what you picked as your get up and go song. Great keeping you company. I'm not even going to say goodbye because I'm going to go home, work for a couple of hours. I'll be back at 3 p.m. I'm standing in for Cole Wastey on the Flash Drive this afternoon. So we will be keeping each other company on the drive home. I look forward to that. So have yourself a fabulous Friday. In the company of the KFM morning team, they're up next. Darren Sherlin and Sibs pop quiz on the way, 10 to 7. Darren's prank up at 10 past 8. Before I go, let me quickly tell you what's happening out on the roads. On the N1 outgoing, a vehicle broken down on the left shoulder at Plattekloof Road. Lights faulty Belleville at Durban and the N1. Anything else to report, let us know. 082-9450-940.
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2: Suspects arrested in Bontierville shooting and the WHO declares an end to the Hunter virus. Good morning, I'm Vanya Kluter-Collison. Housing activists say the judgment on the sale of the former Tafelberg school site is a landmark ruling that sends a clear message that public lands should not be sold to the highest bidder. Ndefuna Ukwazi's comment follows the Constitutional Court's decision declaring the sale of the former Tafelberg school property in Sea Point unlawful. The NPO's Butle Boy says the ruling is a major victory for former occupiers and housing activists who have spent the past decade campaigning against the sale of the site.
3: We're happy. We'll read the judgment further and I'm continuing the conversations. It has set precedence. It's a landmark judgment that will tell all other cities in terms of how they should use public land. I'm going forward. That public land is not a mere commodity. It's not something to be sold to the high speeder.
2: Boy adds the organization hopes to see a social housing project starting on the site.
3: This is a victory, but a victory for the working class people in this Sea Point. And we're hoping that we'll see social housing going up on that site so that low-income earners can live closer to where they go to school, so that kids can live closer to better opportunities, to better schools.
2: Bontierville Ward Councillor Angus McKenzie says suspects arrested in connection with a fatal shooting in the area were found in possession of two firearms. McKenzie says a man was shot and killed on Thursday afternoon in what is believed to be a gang-related incident. He says police arrested suspects less than an hour after the shooting, following information received from community members through an anonymous tip-off line.
4: I can confirm a major breakthrough. Within minutes of the incident, community members made use of our anonymous tip-off line, providing critical information that enabled law enforcement to swiftly track down and apprehend all four suspects. During the operation, two firearms were also recovered.
2: McKenzie has urged residents to continue playing their part in crime fighting in the area, and the police say the suspects are due to appear in the Bishop Leavis Magistrates Court once they have been charged. Then women may be entering South Africa's workforce in greater numbers, but the climb to the top remains far from equal. The latest Commission for Employment Equity report shows women continue to be underrepresented in boardrooms and executive positions, despite years of employment equity legislation aimed at transforming the workplace. The findings come as government prepares to introduce sector-specific employment equity targets designed to improve representation in senior management. And the last person who was on board a cruise ship where the deadly Hunter virus broke out more than a month ago has left quarantine and returned home. As a result, the World Health Organization has declared an end to the deadly virus that sparked international alarm. Taking a look at today's weather temperatures, it's a cold and cloudy, or rather cold and cloudy conditions are expected today. Cape Town will peak at 17, 15 is forecast for Beaufort West, Plettenberg Bay 19, and Clanwilliam can expect a higher of 18. The top story at this hour, Bontierville Ward Councillor Angus McKenzie says suspects arrested in connection with a fatal shooting in the area were found in possession of two firearms.
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0: 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Hello. Good morning, good looking Friday.
1: Hello, hello, gorgeous. Morning. Hello, Friday. Ek is so bly dis naweek, mense. My voetjies juk vir die naweek. It just feels right. It's that time.
0: But you only arrived here on Wednesday.
1: And you know what? I came when the weather was not good, so it feels like I was here for a month.
0: You were robbed. And Remy, how are you feeling?
2: I'm feeling fantastic, guys. I'm looking so forward to tomorrow with a rugby.
0: Uh-huh. Oh, yeah.
2: What, we 17:40 kickoff.
0: We over soccer now, huh?
2: Yeah.
0: We're like, yeah.
1: We've moved.
0: Yeah.
1: We've backed our boys and now we are backing our champions. They even back home. Listen to you, Sherlyn.
3: That came out wrong.
1: It really came out wrong because I love Bafana Bafana. Yes. I love Ronwyn Williams. I love Hugo Bruch. I love Mr. Talent and Amal.
0: Okay, name me three more players.
1: Yes, okay. There's Apollos.
0: Full names.
1: Wait, okay. There's Ronwyn Williams.
0: Stop.
1: There is a Talent Mbata?
0: Oh, yeah, man. I'm asking you because I couldn't name three either. More.
1: Who scored us our first goal?
2: I can't remember.
1: No, we should put some respect on these men.
2: I'm so sorry.
0: Well, look, where's your Bafana shirt? Is it already...
1: It's still there and it will definitely come out. But today on this Friday, I'm already wearing my Springbok.
0: It's being used to clean the windows now.
1: No. Right. The boys did so well. They made history. Let's never forget.
0: Exactly. They went further than we expected, which was a win. So
1: they went further than we've ever gone before.
0: Okay. Should we start the show? Here's your Friday tune. Bang. Earth, yeah.

0: It's World Hold On from Bob Sinclair on KFM Mornings. So your chance to win 20,000 Rand in cash. We've come close all week. Brought to you by Suzuki. Let's have a clue, please. Sherlyn.
1: Love is in the air. Question number three this morning. At which famous indoor arena is Taylor Swift reportedly getting married?
0: I see what you're doing. You're giving us the easy ones because you're saving the hard ones.
1: You think so?
0: Mm.
1: No, come get your money. I've got 20K. Stick eight.
0: Does anyone else want to throw in the answer there?
2: Oh, it's Madison Square Garden.
0: Correct. Correct. Madison Square Garden. Is that wedding happening this weekend?
1: I actually don't know when the exact date is, because it's also not just one event. They're going to have various events with various guest lists. So sometimes there'll maybe be, you know, a bigger crowd. Some gatherings will be more intimate with as few as 100 guests.
0: Okay. All right, but no doubt it's going to be the wedding of the century. This is probably going to be bigger than... I remember as a kid watching Princess Diana marry King Charles. It was such a big event, they actually wheeled a TV into school.
1: Wow.
0: They wheeled it in on the projector machine, and we sat and watched it.
1: A moment in history.
0: Yeah, but
1: as you said that, Darren, I can see the visuals. I can see Princess Diana walking down that aisle. I can see that poofy white dress.
3: With the longest veil in the world. It was what, like it came meters behind her.
0: Yeah. Okay, well, I think this one is going to be bigger than that one. Because that, I think, still goes down as probably the biggest wedding in history.
1: I think so.
0: Yeah.
1: So they're saying the big event taking place this evening.
0: This evening. Is this the Madison Square Garden one?
1: Mm-hmm.
0: Okay. I wonder if there'll be video and stuff. If we'll be allowed, our balls will be allowed in. Surely. It's probably going to be a Netflix documentary.
3: Probably. It's going to be a show.
0: Yeah. Okay. Well, listen, on our WhatsApp telephone, you can pop your details on there. 082-945-0940. Your name, ID number will do. And then stand by your phone. We might give you a ring before 7 o'clock. As always, brought to you by Suzuki.
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1: Let's take a look at your traffic this morning. On the N1 incoming, we've got a crash on the link to Durban Road. One lane is closed. In Goodwood, there's a crash at the intersection of Voortrekker Road and Hult Road. And then traffic lights out in Bellville at the N1 and Durban Road. If you'd like to report anything else, please WhatsApp me on 082-945-0940.
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0: This was the vinyl classic winner yesterday. Woo! It's Blur.

0: It's Blur, song 2 here on KFM Mornings. That was Sibs' win yesterday on the Vinyl Classic. I remember when we played it at 5 to 9. What I think you said this, Vanna. Why have we got it just so distorted? I'm like, no, that's how they recorded it.
1: It just sounds like that.
0: No, no, it's on purpose. That's how they recorded it.
1: But it did sound good.
0: Yeah, it's okay.
1: 2-2 on a Friday. I like it.
0: Yeah, well, look, let's have a look at your weather forecast. It is brought to you by Suntum. Ensure nice, not twice. Suntum, this is freedom. What does the weekend weather hold for us? Well, Cape Town today is going to be 17 degrees. Bit of light rain expected this morning. Saturday, we're going to be dry. 17, the same. Sunday, same. Temperature is going to remain a constant. Nighttime temperatures, we're reaching double digits now this weekend. We're going to be 10, 11 degrees. Sutherland tonight, not for you though. You got -2-ish. Still sub-zero. Been sub-zero all week, eh? Stellenbosch today, you got 17, bit of light rain, same conditions as Cape Town actually, same for Paul, temperatures exact, and Worcester, 17, but you're going to be dry, as well as Beaufort West and Otsu, and temperatures a bit lower there though, 15 degrees, your evening lows are going to be between 2 and 4 degrees, apparently there's snow somewhere. Ooh. I think in Lesotho there's snow. And that's why we're getting these icy temperatures, these icy winds coming through. Garden Route, George Neisner Plett, you're up to almost 20 degrees today, and you're going to be dry as well. Your whole weekend actually looks magic. You're hovering just below the 20s. No wind, no rain. Perfect weekend for you, Garden Route. 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

0: It's Olivia Rodrigo, Drop Dead, here on KFM Mornings. Good morning, Serbs. Hello.
1: Hello, Darren. I was up late, hoping for a Portugal loss, hoping to celebrate in the early hours, but it was not to be.
0: I knew. You don't want me to have any joy. That's fine.
1: And no, they came out winners. Well done to them. They marched on.
0: Only just, though. Interesting fact about that game last night. The two oldest players at the World Cup played last night.
2: How old are the oldest?
0: 40s. Ronaldo and Luka Modric. Mm. One on each side.
1: Yeah. Mm. Your two incredible careers. Wow.
0: Yeah. Two goats of the game.
1: Yeah. And another African team out. Algeria.
0: Oh, did they go out? Yeah. I didn't even see those other results.
1: You didn't even get to look at the other games. Yeah, so they were beaten 2-0 by Switzerland last night.
2: Oh, that's unfortunate.
1: Yes.
0: So the African teams are dropping one by one in this round, eh?
1: And I love me a Cape Verde football fairy tale story, but I don't think they have a chance against Argentina.
0: Oh, come on, Cape Verde. If there's one team I want to win, if Messi gets back-to-back World Cups, then it's just over, isn't it?
1: It's rigged. Mm.
0: Yeah, totally.
1: Count the votes.
0: Okay, let's get to news now. It is 6:30.
2: Goeiemôre. 'N ondersoek is geloods om die oorsaak van 'n busongeluk naby Touwsrivier te bepaal. 16 mense is in gister se ongeluk oorlede en vele is beseer. 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Die stad se Karl Popheim.
3: While others have debated the principles of spatial justice, Cape Town has delivered it. We look forward to the opportunity to update the court on our game-changing program for affordable housing and the progress we have made.
2: Nou vir vandag se weertemperature, Kaapstad kan uitsien na 17 grade, Grabouw 16, Langebaan 18 en George sowel as Vredendal 19. Die hoofstorie die uur, 'n ondersoek is geloods om die oorsaak van 'n busongeluk naby Touwsrivier te bepaal.
1: Oh man, another one bites the dust. We'll start with cricket, where the Proteas women are out of the T20 Women's World Cup. They were outclassed by England, who won by 40 runs in a game where the South African women just could not chase. England initially batted first, and they were restricted to 169 for 5, which seemed doable. Nat Scheiber-Brunt scoring 75 in that game. Ably supported by Heather Knight, who scored 58, and Shabmin Ismail, as well as Nonkululeko Mlaba, getting 2 wickets apiece. And then it got to the batting, where we just could not get going. Tasman Brits, though, showed up as best she could at the top of the order, getting 51 from 45 balls, but unfortunately no one else was able to assist her, as we eventually got to 129 for 8 and lost another chance to get into a major final. Just having a look at the men's game, where in the second test between the West Indies and Sri Lanka, it starts today in North Sound. You can look forward to the start of that game at 4 o'clock this afternoon. In football news, Bafana captain Ronan Williams has revealed that coach Hugo Broos kept his distance from the team for 2 days after their opening 2-0 loss to Mexico at the FIFA World Cup. The clash was South Africa's first at the Global Showpiece since 2010 and also saw two players sent off as both coach and captain conceded that nerves got the better of the team.
4: He left us for 2 days. He just let us be. We just had recovery training. The Monday after the game, we had a meeting and everything was shown. Good moments, the bad moments, how we can do better. And obviously we started watching the other games as well. And then you see what the level is at, the mistakes that we need to cut out. Because at this level, they'll punish you. That was a good wake-up call for us.
1: Williams was speaking at Bafana Bafana's homecoming as they were welcomed by excited crowds at OR Tambo. Back to the World Cup we go.

0: USA winning 2-0. And Spain getting the better of Austria. They got a 3-0 victory as Portugal and Croatia saw Portugal come out on top as they won 2-1, with Switzerland getting the better of Algeria, with Switzerland leading against Algeria as they are now in the 73rd minute and Switzerland are 2-0 up in that match. And finally, in rugby news, Springbok Moni Lebok starts at fly half for the team in tomorrow's Nations Championship opener against England. The Bok number 10 opened up on life in Japan.
1: It was an awesome experience. It's awesome being that side with my wife. We really enjoyed Japan. Obviously, it's a different culture, something new to us. But obviously, the people are so kind that side. They made us feel at home from the word go, especially the team where I'm at. They made it easy for us to fit in there. Yeah, we really enjoyed it.
0: More at ewn.co.za.
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0: Okay.
1: Ooh, this one really is a South African staple because at the center of the challenge is Lucky Star Pilchards.
0: Yeah.
1: An ingredient many South Africans know, have grown up with, will always feature in the household.
2: But now the question is, how will the cooks elevate this ingredient and incorporate it into their dishes?
0: Mm-hmm. I think the word you're looking for is how they're going to zhuzh it up. So that's what they need to do. And 50,000 Rand is on the line. This is not just about nostalgia. It is about taking something simple and making it shine. So you can catch MasterChef South Africa this Sunday, 6 p.m. on ETV. Also stream it on EVOD. As I said, that's watch.evod.co.za.
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2: 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On the N1 incoming, we've got a crash on the link to Durban Road at the intersection. In Kales River, an accident at the intersection of Fabric Road and Compain Street. The road is closed at the R102. Traffic lights also still faulty in Belleville at the N1 and Durban Road. I'll have more traffic at 10 to 7.
9: 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The GPS language setting mysteriously changed to Greek. Fortunately, with the OUTsurance pointsman on the roads, you no longer have to come up with creative excuses for being late. The OUTsurance pointsmen have been easing traffic congestion so we all get to where we need to be quickly and safely for the past 20 years. With OUTsurance, you really always get something out. 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

0: It's Lizzo, To Be Loved, here on KFM Morning. 6:37, good morning. Yes, it is Friday. How good does that feel for you? Fantastic.
1: Sure. We'll take it. Hello, weekend.
0: Yeah. Okay, listen, what's on this weekend on the box? Well, let me tell you what's on Sunday at 6 p.m. on ETV, or stream it on EVOD at watchevod.co.za. It is MasterChef South Africa. The top five are back in white aprons for a mystery box challenge that feels close to home. The brief is all about making a humble pantry staple and turning it into something extraordinary.

0: 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We've got your 20K pop quiz coming up right after this break.
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4: In your traffic on the N1 incoming, we've got a crash on the link to Durban Road. The intersection is still obstructed this morning. In Kells River, a crash at the intersection of Fabric Road and Compain Street. The road is closed at the R102. And traffic lights also still out in Bellville at the N1 and Durban Road. I'll have more traffic at 7 o'clock.
5: 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Ow! 60 seconds, 10 questions, and up to 20,000 Rand cash. 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Ooh. On KFM Mornings with Darren, Sherlyn and Sibs. Suzuki turns everything into a fun adventure.
2: 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Annika from Brackenfell, good morning.
6: Good morning.
2: How are you doing?
6: I'm fine, thanks for you.
2: Oh, that's wonderful news, Annika. So, Annika, you are a graphic designer.
6: I am, yes.
2: Okay. How's the AI coming for your job?
7: These posters are looking ugly and atrocious.
6: It's so ugly. I'm so sad to see it. And you can spot it from a mile away. Can I just
2: say? I know. Long live your job, Annika.
4: Absolutely.
6: Yep.
7: And I think people are starting to see that really some things can't be AI-ified.
2: Yeah.
4: So you're safe.
7: Yeah. Let's hope.
6: That's good news.
2: Now, and you know what I see on these posters, these AI posters? I mean, the dude selling the Boerewors rolls, he can't afford Annika, right?
7: But he must use Canva or something, you know?
4: Or even just, like, buy a poster. Get creative.
2: You know, but...
6: I mean, there's a lot of apps available.
7: Yeah, for sure.
2: Yeah, but is that not one and the same, though?
6: No, because at least on the apps, there's like templates and stuff that look different. So there's fonts, there's things you can use. But with the ChatGPT posters, I mean, they all use the same font.
2: Right. And what I just see on these things, too many colors and too many words. Mm. You know, there's an old saying in advertising, which is for billboards. Mm. Billboards that you see across a freeway. They say there should never be more than 7 words on a billboard. Whoa. No more than 7 words, because with the speed and the time you can see it, you can't read any more than 7 words. It's been tried and tested and proven many, many times. Mm-hmm. I'm sure it's slightly different for a pamphlet or a brochure, but too many is too many. Mm.
7: And also, there's a dark energy on AI posters. Oh. It feels sinister. It looks sinister. The moment you see it, you feel it.
2: Yeah.
7: That's at least how I'm able to spot it. I'm like, oh, mm-mm.
2: You know what I think, Annika? People are going to be all in. People are going to be all trying this. Mm-hmm. And then we're all going to revert back to you again.
7: Yeah.
6: Oh, well, that's very good news. I get it's easier and quicker if you want to do something quickly, but there's other ways to do it.
2: Yeah.
7: And at least, I mean, you're asking about the apps, Darren. At least the apps, you know, designers can make money with their templates and things, you know. Mm. It's fair. They put their work
2: out
7: there.
2: It's all handmade, in a way.
7: And they're able to get commission.
2: Yeah. I only know PaintShop Pro. That's where I stopped on the apps. Yeah. All right, Anika. Well, let's give you 20,000 Rand. Hopefully. Anika?
6: Hello? I'm there. Sorry.
2: Okay. I'm there. All right. Have you just woken up?
6: I know, I'm in office already.
2: Oh, okay, so yeah.
4: Anika is focused.
2: Okay. All right, let's do this. Anika, your qualifying question. True or false, Suzuki vehicles are designed for everyday practicality?
6: True.
2: Yes, ma'am.
4: Go, Anika!
7: Let's go.
2: Okay, hit this hard and fast. You've only got 60 seconds, Anika. Your time starts now.
4: Azizam and Sapphire are songs by...
6: Ed Sheeran.
2: Yep.
4: What's the nickname of South Africa's men's national soccer team?
6: Skip.
4: At which indoor arena is Taylor Swift reportedly...
6: Bafana.
4: At which indoor arena is Taylor Swift reportedly getting married?
6: Madison Square Garden.
4: True or false, bamboo is the tallest grass in the world?
6: True.
4: Yep. How many grams in a kilogram?
6: 100 grams. No, sorry. 1,000.
4: Yep. What kind of animal was Michael Jackson's pet Bubbles?
6: Oh, a dog.
4: Who will Australia face in Sunday's Women's T20 World Cup?
6: A skip.
4: What's water singer Tyler's fans called?
6: A skip.
4: What's 9 times 9?
6: 81.
4: Mm-hmm. Spell flawless.
6: Yep.
4: What kind of animal was Michael Jackson's pet Bubbles?
6: A fish.
4: Who will Australia face?
2: What did you say there?
6: A fish.
2: A fish. A fish. Nobody has a pet fish.
4: Michael Jackson had
6: fish. Fish made Bubbles.
2: Yeah, I guess. I see how you got there now. But no one, you can never call a fish a pet. You don't have a pet.
6: You
2: can. No, come on. You don't have a pet goldfish.
7: You feed it. You look after it.
2: You can't cuddle it. You can't call it by its name.
7: It makes you happy.
2: Come here, Bubbles. It's by the time it's got, it's 3 second memory. It doesn't even remember you called it. By the time it comes to the edge of the tank. Why am I here?
7: Criteria.
2: What happened? This is like me walking into a room now. Okay, Anika, you got 1, 2, 3, 4, 5, 6 out of 10.
7: Ooh, the second half got you there.
6: Yeah.
7: Yeah.
4: So, unfortunately, just a pass. 60%, Anika.
2: Yeah.
6: Oh, that's all good. This is the first time I entered. I don't usually play because I'm always at work early and then I don't listen.
7: Yeah.
6: But, yeah, thank you for the opportunity.
2: Well, I hope it was a wonderful experience for you.
6: It was. Thank you.
4: Hopefully not your last.
6: Yeah. No, I'll try again.
2: Let's go through. So what kind of animal was Michael Jackson's pet, Bubbles? Mm. After watching the movie, I didn't realize he had so many pets.
7: Yeah.
2: So he probably did have a fish, and he might have had a dog.
7: But what else with these super famous people and like their love of collecting animals?
2: Mike Tyson had a tiger.
7: A tiger?
2: So do you know that Michael Jackson, I don't know if this was just Hollywoodized up, but... Mm-hmm. He also had a python that would just float around his room.
4: No, who's this now?
2: Michael Jackson.
4: I think the snake the makes an appearance in the movie.
2: Yeah, but I don't know if that was just Hollywood adding. Oh. But like this python that he sleeps and then this python just picks a catch. Oh, like, wouldn't you worry about this thing wrapping itself around you in the middle of the night? That's madness. Ooh. But it was a chimpanzee, Anika.
6: Okay.
2: The chimpanzee... Bubbles, yeah. He's still alive, eh? The chimp.
4: And then Michael also had a Burmese python named Madonna, who was later renamed Sunshine. He also had another snake, a boa constrictor named Muscles.
2: Sure. This is crazy.
7: Yeah.
2: So, no fish. No fish. Who will Australia face in Sunday's Women's T20 World Cup? It's England. Mm. That's at the cost of us. And Tyler's fans are called Tigers.
6: Okay.
2: You skipped on flawless. FLAWLESS. Those are your answers, Anika. Long may your career be in fashion, a graphic designer.
6: Thank you.
2: All right. Say no to AI.
4: Say yes to art.
2: That's right.
7: Have a great weekend.
2: Ciao, Annika.
6: Thank you. You too. Bye.
2: Bye-bye. Unfortunately, back to work now. Jonas Brothers. Love me to heaven, baby. Hey, guess what? We've got a boot full of Crocs that we're giving away later.
7: It's a dream come true.
2: It is. Where is the location going to be? I'll reveal at 7:25.

0: Love it. It's the Jonas Brothers. Love Me to Heaven, babe. It's KFM Morning, 7 o'clock.
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2: Police investigate the cause of a bus accident and the WHO declares an end to the Hunter virus. Good morning, I'm Vanya Kluter-Collison. An investigation is underway to determine the cause of a deadly bus accident on the N1 highway near Toos Rivier. 16 people were killed and two passengers remain in a critical condition following yesterday's crash. The bus transporting more than 70 people from Cape Town to the Eastern Cape overturned shortly before 1 a.m. No other vehicles were involved in the crash that killed men, women and children. The National Transport Department's Colin and Seabee says the Transport Ministry has directed the Road Accident Fund to assist the bereaved families and those injured with the necessary support.
3: Transport Minister Chrissy, as well as the Deputy Minister Hlengwa, they've also directed the RTMC to investigate the cause of the accident. The preliminary investigation report is expected in the next 48 hours once the RTMC begins with its own investigation.
2: Then the City of Cape Town says it looks forward to the opportunity to update the Constitutional Court on its plans for affordable housing following a landmark ruling on the sale of the Tafelberg site. Yesterday, the Apex Court ruled that the sale of the Tafelberg site by the Western Cape government was unconstitutional because of inadequate public participation. The site, which housed a former school in Cape Town's Seapoint suburb, was sold in a decision that's now been declared unlawful by the Concord. City of Cape Town's mayoral committee member for human settlements, Carl Popheim, says while the city was not involved in the sale, it is addressing the issue of affordable housing. He says the metro is also supporting various province-led affordable housing projects in central Cape Town, including the Tafelberg site.
4: While others have debated the principles of spatial justice, Cape Town has delivered it. We look forward to the opportunity to update the court on our game-changing program for affordable housing and the progress we have made.
2: Women may be entering South Africa's workforce in greater numbers, but the climb to the top remains far from equal. The latest Commission for Employment Equity report shows women continue to be underrepresented in boardrooms and executive positions, despite years of employment equity legislation aimed at transforming the workplace. The findings come as government prepares to introduce sector-specific employment equity targets designed to improve representation in senior management. And the last person who was on board a cruise ship where the deadly Hunter virus broke out more than a month ago has left quarantine and returned home. As a result, the World Health Organization has declared an end to the deadly virus that sparked international alarm. Taking a look at today's weather temperatures, cold and cloudy conditions are expected today. Cape Town will peak at 17, 15 in Beaufort West, 18 in Clan William, and Plettenberg Bay will reach a high of 19. The top story at this hour, an investigation is underway to determine the cause of a deadly bus accident on the N1 highway near Toos Rivier.
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0: It's Shakira, Hips Don't Lie, here on KFM Morning. So as I said, we've got Crocs that we're giving away. In about 25 minutes, I'll give you the location. This is the rule, okay? Are you a size 6? I know Croc size doesn't really matter. Should be one size bigger than normal, all right?
1: Give yourself some room if you also want to wear a socks with your Crocs.
0: Yeah, those thick, those duck winter ones.
1: Yeah.
0: Yeah. Mm-hmm. So we've literally got size 6 for the ladies and a size 10 for a man. Whoa. We try to get like an average, which is very hard. But there was a lot of consensus that the average man size is a 10. But the ladies, this is where arguments start.
1: Yeah.
2: But also, what is an average size? I'm sure there's a gent with a size 6 who would do with a Croc.
0: He's maybe, welcome
2: maybe
0: to
2: maybe a lady with a bigger foot.
1: And I stand in solidarity with my big-footed sisters.
0: Yeah.
1: You are seen, you are loved, and we will have to go for the 10.
0: Really?
1: We would have to go for the 10, I think. Size 8.
2: Space.
1: Size 8.
0: Okay.
1: Over here, yeah.
0: So, but yeah, I mean, you can be a size 4 and you can rock a size 6 Croc.
1: Yeah. It's actually quite cute.
0: Yeah, it's fun. Vanes, aren't you a 3?
3: I am a 3, and I actually don't own a pair of Crocs because of that reason. I've every time ordered online, and then when it reaches me, it is the wrong size. So I cannot, I don't wear a 4 in a Croc.
0: So
3: I think
0: Crocs,
3: I'll take a 5, to be honest.
0: But do they not make them in your size?
3: Do, they do.
0: Do you have to wear a frozen Croc?
3: A minion. I think the clog size is a bit more, the clog style is more forgiving. Yeah. But as soon as you go for something with a strap over your foot or something between your toes, you cannot take your own size, guys. Two sizes up.
0: Well, put the racing straps on at the back and you're good.
1: And you're fine.
3: Yeah.
1: You're fine.
0: Listen, there's something that we need to discuss quickly. If the football match last night has brought one thing. This is what I hear at the dinner tables all over the place. My friends don't even know this. So they're watching football. It's like me watching. Now I know all the rules of football because I'm a qualified football referee.
1: Yeah.
0: I'll tell you that. So,
1: you coached the youth.
0: I've coached the youth. Yes, yes, yes. When it comes to watching rugby, the ref blows the whistle. I don't know who's won the decision. I had know nothing about the rules. I've tried to understand rules. I don't know. So I feel you. But there's a lot of people in football like that. And the one rule that keeps coming up is the offside.
1: Yes.
0: And people don't understand the offside rule. And to try and explain it is quite complicated.
1: Because a lot of people who are perhaps watching football for the first time or don't watch much football are like, just put the ball in the net, man. What's the problem?
0: Yeah, yeah. Why is that not? Why is that goal disallowed?
1: Yes.
0: And I mean, you see with VAR now, so many goals are being disallowed.
1: Yeah.
0: Basically, the offside rule, if a player is offside, is if he is closer to the opponent's goal line than both the ball and the second last opponent. So you got to have two players behind.
1: Yeah.
0: Not one, two. You see, and when you get here, like, people are all confused. So I'm like, okay, let me put this in sort of layman's terms for you, right? So if a taxi is driving down the left-hand side of the yellow lane and he wants to scissor in right at the intersection, that is offside. Simple. In a nutshell, that's the offside rule. If you go to your mate's braai on Saturday and they say the braai starts at 3, but you rock up at 5, you skip the salads, you skip the small talk, and you rock up straight and you walk to the braai with your plate, that is offside.
2: Offside.
0: That is, do you get it now?
1: Yeah.
0: Am I making myself clear?
1: And if, just keep watching football, you'll start to see what the pattern is.
0: Yes.
1: Yes.
0: If, you know what? If you rock up at a funeral.
1: Oh, yes, another one.
0: And your first question is, so who's getting the house?
2: Oh.
0: That
2: is
0: offside.
2: Offside.
0: Offside.
1: Actually, that send might them
0: be,
1: all.
0: That
2: yeah,
0: might
2: that's
0: be
2: a red card.
0: That might be a red card. If you are if you've gone into Checkers Mm-hmm. And it's end of the month. And you've sent your mate to go stand in the queue while you're still about to do your shopping. Now that is offside. Clever, but it's cheating.
2: Oh, it works out so nicely sometimes.
1: Yeah. And you may be wondering, what's the reason for the offside rule, right? Why can't we just play? Well, it prevents people from...
0: cheating.
1: Yes, and gathering there by the goal. Let's pretend you're at a bar and you want to order a drink, but now you stay at the bar after you've received your drink, not making space for others to get their drink.
2: Offside.
1: You know?
0: You're blocking.
1: You're blocking. Mm. Make space. Make space.
0: So, look, I hope we've made it crystal clear now. But if you would like to add an analogy for further clarity, you're welcome to drop it on our WhatsApp telephone line, 082-945-0940. How would you explain it using non-footballing terms, like I have just done? Okay. Let's get to the bottom of the offside rule.
1: I fear we may confuse people even further, but I like it. Bring on the analogies. We may be doing more damage.
0: And then maybe then you can explain the offside rule in rugby to me, which I would love to hear. All right. Pop it on our WhatsApp telephone.
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2: 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In your traffic this morning on the N1 incoming, we've got a crash on the link to Durban Road. The intersection is still obstructed. And in Kales River, a crash at the intersection of Brick Road and Champagne Street. The road is closed at the R102. Traffic lights also still out in Bellville at the N1 and Durban Road. In Milnerton at Kuberg Road and Tanzanite, as well as in Strand at Broadway Boulevard and George Street. 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

0: Return of the Mac. It's Mark Morrison. Welcome to Friday. This is KFM Mornings all across the Western Cape. We're trying to explain the offside rule here in non-footballing terms because that's when I lose you. So, as I said, being a qualified football referee, I'm qualified to explain this. So your analogies, they're quite hilarious, I won't lie. My one was, it's like arriving at a funeral. Before you've kissed the coffin, you ask who's getting the house. That's offside. That is offside. And there's those people that are doing evaluations of the house. Oh, you're going to get 3 bar, 2 bar, 5 bar. It's offside. It's absolutely offside. That's the offside rule in football. Done. No goal. Keith says, when you go to a wedding and you hit on the bride, that's offside.
1: Oh, my goodness. No, man, that's a red card.
2: Oh, my word. That's what a proper red card.
3: Were you hitting the cash bar too hard? Why would you do that?
0: That's a lifetime suspension. Stefan says, offside is like entering the KFM Mornings pop quiz and being called the morning you entered. Absolutely offside. Oh, people have been waiting for 2 years. Yesterday's player had entered every day for the past 652 days. And yeah, you come. But that's it. It's luck of the draw.
3: But some players just walk in the light. Yeah.
1: Sometimes it's your day and sometimes it's not, unfortunately.
0: Jackie explains the offside rule like this. If you in the bus queue and it's very long and then you walk alongside the queue and you just tell everybody, I'm just going to ask the driver which route this is and where it's going. I'm just asking the driver a question. And then after you get on, you ask the driver a question, you buy your ticket, you go sit
3: down. On the bus.
0: That's offside.
1: Offside.
0: On the WhatsApp telephone, this is offside.
4: If you go out with your best friend's ex, that's offside.
5: 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Huge offside.
6: When your friend that you know has money pre-ordered GTA 6 and you don't have the money to pre-order GTA 6 and you ask his account details so that you can play GTA 6, that's offside.
7: My team, to explain the offside rule is pretty simple. Every time something exciting happens in football, it's offside.
8: When you use the last toilet paper and then someone forgot to put in the toilet paper. Offside.
9: If you're eating scones with your grandmother and you go in for the last scone without offering it to her, that's an offside.
10: If you stand up in the aisle as the aeroplane lands so you can be the first one off the plane in front of the other rows, that is offside.
0: Yes, sir.
1: That's a biggie.
3: But I'm seeing a pattern here. A lot of men living an offside reality. A lot of them sound personal as well because they're very specific.
1: The grandma one.
0: You've got to offer granny the last scone.
1: Granny only has capacity for one scone.
11: Offer granny the scone and please replace the toilet paper.
1: Yes, man. I judge you on that.
3: On that toilet paper note as well, when you are drinking like milk or juice and then you leave just a sip so that you can put it back in the fridge.
1: Offside.
3: I mean, really.
0: That's the water bottle.
3: Please.
11: And that goes for everything. The mayonnaise, the chutney, the milk. Stop it.
3: You can see there's not much left in there for the next person.
11: You're just lazy to go to the bin.
3: And to replace it.
0: When I see crumbs in the margarine. That is offside.
3: The double dipping.
0: Or then I see margarine in the jam. It's just a terrible chain reaction.
1: Don't do it.
0: Okay, more of your offsides, send them to us on 082-945-0940. I think we've got full clarity almost on what the offside rule in football is in layman's terms. Are we there ready?
1: Goeiemôre.
0: Yo, we haven't even given away the Crocs yet.
1: No.
0: All right.
1: But we're on time. We are just that kind of people these days.
0: Yeah, you see, I don't know a world without being tardy. This feels odd. My chakras are unbalanced.
12: This is offside.
0: But it's offside.
13: He's breaking out in hives right now.
0: This is offside. It's 7:30 and time for the news.
1: Dankie, Darren. 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
14: While others have debated the principles of spatial justice, Cape Town has delivered it. We look forward to the opportunity to update the court on our game-changing program for affordable housing and the progress we have made.
1: Nou vir vandag se weertemperature, Kaapstad kan uitsien na 17 grade, 16 is vir Grabouw voorspel, 18 vir Langebaan en George en Vredendal 19. Die hoofstorie, die eer, die ANC sê opregte kommer oor onwettige immigrasie na Suid-Afrika is deur politieke agendas gekaap.
3: Good morning. We'll start with cricket news where unfortunately the Proteas women are out of the T20 Women's World Cup as they lost their semi-final match to England by 40 runs. England were clinical and very impressive. Even though we restricted them to 169 for 5 batting first in their 20 overs, it was still a competitive total by England as Nat Skiver-Brunt scored 75 from just 47 balls, helped by Heather Knight, who scored 58. And our Proteas bowlers, Shabnim Ismail, getting 2 wickets alongside Nonkululeko, who also got 2 wickets. And it was time for us to get to batting. And the only shining light really was at the top of the order, with Tasman Brits getting 51 from 45 balls. Everyone else struggled, and we managed to get to 129 for 8 in our 20 overs, and it just wasn't enough to get the victory. It means that England will take on Australia in the final. And just having a look now at rugby news, it is a massive weekend for rugby, for Springbok rugby, as we now get into the business side of the season in terms of starting the season. And Monty Libok starts at fly half for the Box in tomorrow's Nations Championship opener again.

0: the game has improved.
1: Obviously, each and every time you get opportunity to play, you grow in that space in all parts of the game. That's part of my game. Obviously, to communicate with the guys, the forwards, the back line. Yeah, just driving them around the park, giving them play instructions in terms of where you want to go with our tech or where you want to go with our game.
0: And just having a look at more rugby news. Ticket prices for that Bok game at Ellis Park tomorrow have been cut after slow sales. Only about 21,000 tickets had been sold by last week Wednesday for the clash. It is a 62,000-seater capacity venue, with those still available ranging from 950 rand to 3,000 rand. Tickets that were previously listed for 950 on Ticketmaster have now been reduced to 650. With, of course, SA Rugby hoping to fill up that stadium by reducing those prices. And just having a look at Wimbledon in the women's game, former Wimbledon champion Elena Rybakina is through, beating Katie McNally 6-1 and 6-2 in their second round match. The Soccer Sports Desk with Sporting Bet, betting amplified on KFM 94.5. There were celebrations at OR Tambo yesterday as Bafana Bafana arrived to a hero's welcome after the most successful FIFA World Cup the South African team has seen. Thapelo Maseko was one of the players to impress during the tournament, netting the only goal as South Africa beat South Korea to progress out of the group stages for the first time in their four appearances. Captain Ronwen Williams believes that his loan spell with Cypriot club Ayel Limassol helped mature him as a player, and the captain is hoping it'll do the same for Relebogile Mofokeng, who has joined Belgian outfit Royal Union Saint-Gilloise. Here's Williams.
2: When he came to the national team, we could see, you know, the energy. He was troubling. He looked fit. He looked strong. And going into the tournament, we knew we had a weapon in him because he is so deadly and powerful. I mean, he showed it at that level. I'm just happy for him that he's in a good space. Wherever his future is, I just hope that he can go out there and perform and be happy. I mean, for real, it's, you know, it's amazing. We are all happy. We are proud. We'll continue supporting him.
0: Oh man, just having a look at the results from overnight. Another African team is out. Algeria were beaten 2-0 by Switzerland. Portugal, they are safely through to the next round after a tricky encounter against Croatia, winning 2-1, with Spain having no trouble against Austria as they progressed to the last 16, 3-0. More at ewn.co.za.
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4: I'm not typically a morning person, but

0: Hey, listen, if you're waking up in Cape Town this morning, just and you're still indoors and the blinds are closed, the curtains are drawn, just pop your head out. Have a look at that beautiful. What is that? That is like a purpley pinky kind of sunrise that's happening there. It is beautiful.
1: Oh, like a deep orange as well.
0: Absolutely gorgeous.
1: Stunning.
0: Okay, so we're trying to explain the offside rule in football here because it's the one that most people don't understand. And you see it happening, like almost every goal last night was disallowed in the game Portugal v Croatia. And it's happening all the time. People go, but I don't understand that because it touched his hair.
1: Yeah.
0: Was his arm there, but his body was out, his head was there. How does this work? Offside, don't get it. So look, try to explain it in footballing terms. I lose you, it's too complicated. So we're explaining it in layman's terms and we're getting somewhere. Okay, so basically the offside rule in a very layman term is this. All right, Reb says, going to a Bring and Bri and pitching up with only a packet of Lay's chips, but leaving with a Tupperware containing steak, chicken and salads. That is offside.
1: Oh, offside.
2: That man has seen things.
0: I will go so far as to say being invited to a Bring and Bri. That is offside.
2: You don't like that.
0: We'll never go.
2: You don't like that.
0: No. No. Okay, some more messages on the WhatsApp telephone here.
3: When Darren says, here's the news at 7 o'clock and it's 2 minutes past 7, that is offside.
4: When someone drives very slowly in front of you and then just as the robot is about to change, they speed up and they alone go over that robot, leaving you at a red light. Offside.
5: As they the bottle whiskey will skunk eerste en sy het nie bygegooi nie. Offside.
6: When you're aiming to score, but you skip first at second base, that's offside.
7: Oh. You know what's offside, KFA Mornings? When you're recently married and your family asks, when are you going to have children? Offside. Scrum down.
8: It's an offside being friends with your ex-girlfriend.
9: When you go for a walk on the beach or anywhere for that matter and your dog has a poop and you don't pick that up, that is offside.
10: Okay. We've got a problem in our office where people use the last water, boiling water in the kettle and then they don't refill and switch it on. But yeah, that in my opinion is offside.
11: When you cut the Gatsby in six pieces, offside. Yeah. Nothing more than four.
12: When you leave an unfinished packet of biscuits open for that biscuits to get soft and not crispy anymore, that's not offside. That's an immediate red card.
13: Offside is when you request an Uber when you know you're not done and ready to go. Yeah. Now the driver have to wait for you for 10 minutes. Uh-oh. Offside.
14: Offside rule, Darren, morning, is when you do the force before the chops.
2: Yeah.
1: It's a snack, man.
2: Oh, this is a Bri conversation. I hope this is a Bri conversation.
1: I hope people are taking notes.
2: Otherwise, it's offside.
0: Yeah. So when you're watching the next World Cup game and they go offside, you go, I know the rule now.
1: You got
0: it. Simple. Thank you for all your contributions. Hilarious. Okay. Next up, we're going to be giving away some Crocs.
1: Mm-hmm.
0: Where are we? We've got our ground crew out there with a boot full of Crocs.
1: You said we've got sizes 6 and 10.
0: Yeah, for ladies, we've got 6. Guys, we've got 10. You can switch. I don't even know what colors we got, but we've got quite a lot, a boot full of Crocs.
2: Maybe this is the chance to start your Croc collection or add to your Croc collection.
0: Mm.
2: I've got a Croc for every day of the week.
15: Oh, wow.
0: You're amazing.
1: And also when it's
0: you're
1: and
0: amazing.
1: The nice thing about this gift, you're offside. Not in control of the color. It's like a little surprise.
2: Go forth.
0: Yeah. It's probably the one thing you'd save next time your house burns.
2: Yeah. Oh, precious Crocs.
0: Yeah. Look, many pictures coming in with that sunrise. Just have a look. Yeah. Have a look. You're going to miss this one.
1: Beautiful.
0: You've got 10 minutes before it disappears. Have a look. Okay, we've got to take a quick break, and then we're going to give away some Crocs.
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1: In your traffic this morning in Montague Gardens, we've got a crash on Montague Drive and Freedom Way. Traffic lights also still out in Bellville at the N1 and Durban Road, in Milnerton at Kuburg Road and Tanzanite, as well as in Strand at Broadway Boulevard and George Street. More traffic at 8 o'clock.
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0: So here we go. It's a big moment. We've got 50,000 rands for a bootful of Crocs in our Jetour KFM crew cars. Lauren, good morning.
22: Good morning. How's it going, team?
0: Good. Just how good does that sunrise look from your side there?
22: Listen, I've taken 84 photos at least. Ooh. From
0: beautiful.
22: Every angle.
0: Beautiful. Please send them to us. They are Instagram worthy this morning. So listen,
22: we've
0: got a boot full of Crocs. So we've got sizes 6 and size 10s. So what are the colors, Lauren? What are the colors there?
22: So the boot's closed at the moment. We're waiting for the big reveal moment as people arrive. But we've got some dark blue, some navy blue. We've got some brown. We've got some black. And we've got some tan.
2: Keeping it neutral.
22: Mm-hmm. You know, just so
0: great
22: everybody's
0: basics.
22: Happy.
0: Mm-hmm. Okie dokes. So how many pairs? We got 50, eh? Is that right?
22: Mm-hmm.
0: Mm-hmm. Okay. All right. Now for the mad rush. The mad rush about to reveal the location. Dum, dum, dum. Remember, it's first come, first serve. So if you're driving near the area or perhaps you're just about to go past, burp, handbrake, side turn, in there and go get your Crocs. Just say, hey, I'm here. I want my Crocs. Okay, so where are you, Lauren?
22: On top of that, as I'm going to mention where we are, I need to mention this is people's the Cinderella moment, you know? Mm-hmm. No, it's if the shoe fits.
2: Oh, yeah.
22: So we need to make sure that the shoe fits you guys. So this is the disclaimer. This is our warning.
2: Okay.
22: So we are currently at the Park and Shop Shopping Center in Meadow Ridge opposite Bergfleet High School.
2: All right.
0: And school is closed, so it's not going to be as chaotic as you might normally expect. Okay, so you've got to come and put your foot in to see if it fits.
22: Yeah, it's your Cinderella moment.
0: Oh, they're the cars.
1: The people are ready. So the rules are simple. If the shoe fits, you can have it, okay. Lauren.
0: But you must remember that a croc is supposed to be one size bigger than normal.
2: And sometimes some people enjoy a little roomy croc, you know?
0: Yeah, okay.
22: That is very true.
0: Well, good luck out there. Yeah. It's going to be a mad dash for those 50 pairs of Crocs. Go get them. I mean, a croc is like $3,000 now, eh?
1: What?
2: If it's diamond encrusted.
1: Where are you buying your Crocs, Darren?
0: From the Croc shop.
1: Oh.
2: Are you buying for the whole family times two?
0: Why do I have that number? Because...
2: No.
0: Nah, man. I bought some Simpsons ones. Maybe the limited edition ones.
1: They obviously have different ranges. Mm.
2: Yeah.
1: But entry level, what are we looking at? Under 500 rand?
2: Yeah.
0: Is it? Okay.
2: 600, 700, 800.
0: Hey, listen, I don't even know what the price of milk or bread is.
1: He bought a bag of gibbets, that's why.
0: I don't know. I just tap. That's it. Okay. So go get them. They're probably all gone now. Maybe not. But go try your luck now out at Park and Shop. Opposite in Meadow Ridge, opposite the Bergfleet High School.
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0: How's this for a classic?

Mr. Lova Lova. Now Mr. Lova Lova. Girl. Mr. Lova Lova. Now Mr. Lova Lova. She called me Mr. Boom.

0: Chugging, Mr. Bombastic here on KFM Mornings. So it looks like the Bock Price tickets, they've admitted a little bit of defeat in terms of the game happening this weekend v England. We'll all be watching on our TV screen Saturday. What is it? 5:40? Okay, it's kickoff.
1: Yep.
0: Can't wait to see them run out. It's going to be amazing. But ticket sales were only at 21,000 at Ellis Park in Joburg. 21,000. This is a stadium that holds 63,000 people. All right, so that's a third. And Joburg have said, we ain't paying that ticket price. And now they've reduced the ticket price, which is a bit of an indictment. And we don't have that problem because our game is sold out here in Cape Town.
2: And you can't assume it's going to be that way everywhere in the country. I mean, the Barbarians game in Gqeberha was not sold out. Sold out.
0: Yeah, so I don't know what they're going to do.
2: Yeah, so the cheapest ticket was 9.50 and they cut the price to 6.50.
0: Yeah.
2: And remember, you're not just buying one rugby ticket when you go to these games. You're going with your family. You times a thing by three, by four.
0: Yeah.
2: And so when you do that maths, it's just not viable.
0: And I also thought, you know what, maybe it's just the fact that people don't want to go to Ellis Park anymore. It's not a great place to go. You know, you don't know if you're going to come out alive, to be honest, right? So maybe that was a factor. But where's the stadium in Gqeberha? Is it?
2: No, I mean, it's
0: decent.
2: And it's the rugby-loving province.
0: Yeah.
2: And I even feel with Joburg, I mean, there's places where it's like the stadiums are located where it's not great, but people do show up for big things.
0: I've seen Loftus being shut out before as well. They said, no, we're not paying this price.
2: Joburgers do show up for big things. So it's I think it's an indictment on that price.
0: The last time things like this happened, it wasn't because ticket prices were too high. It was because we were in a slump and there was politics and there was a lot happening in rugby and people saying, nah, we're not going. We're not going to support that. So we're winning. We're winning everything. There's no politics in the game anymore that we know of. And yeah, clearly it's just all the ticket price. All right. Yeah, we're watching you.
2: And we need that stadium full. We're playing against England.
0: Yeah.
2: It must feel as though they're playing in South Africa, away from home, away.
0: And it looks terrible on TV. It really does. Okay, we can squeeze one more song in. We're going to be, we've got a vinyl mix coming up at 10 past 8 this morning. Today it is DJ Nom Nom, DJ Yummy. So before we go, we're going to slow it down a little bit. Robbie Williams and Angels.

0: Just beautiful. Robbie Williams, Angels, here on KFM Mornings. I remember seeing him perform that in the DHL. Wow.
1: Stop it.
0: Lighters,
1: stop
0: everybody.
1: Stop reminding those of us who worked there.
0: Ah, well, well.
2: Now Robbie wanted, put on a show.
0: You wanted to sleep in that day.
1: I hate regrets.
0: Something special, truly it was. Okay, we have got to go to news. It is 8 o'clock.
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10: COSATU calls for accountability in Tafelberg site sale and police investigate Toastervuur accident. Good morning, I'm Vanya Kluter-Collison. COSATU in the Western Cape says heads must roll and those responsible for the sale of the Tafelberg site must be held accountable. The call comes after yesterday's Constitutional Court ruling that the sale of the Tafelberg site by the Western Cape government was unlawful and unconstitutional because of inadequate public participation. COSATU says the ruling is a victory for the right to adequate housing, which it says should have been built on the site. Then the ANC says genuine concerns over anti-illegal immigration into South Africa have been hijacked by political agendas. The party held a media briefing yesterday to reflect on the June 30th demonstrations. The party also took the opportunity to defend its record in government, saying its efforts to deal with illegal immigration have been stifled by the courts and NGOs. ANC Secretary General Fikile Mbalula says he took issue with the leaders of anti-illegal immigration groups using the demonstrations to openly campaign for certain political parties.
11: You must also appreciate the fact that there have been deep political utterances right from the onset. Government has failed, government must be removed. When somebody says that, it closes you down. And then the next step, no, we're fighting illegal immigration. But in this illegal immigration, we must be conscious of the fact that we have been failed by government and government must go.
10: An investigation is underway to determine the cause of a deadly bus accident on the N1 highway near Tosrafir. 16 people were killed and two passengers remain in a critical condition following yesterday's crash. The bus transporting more than 70 people from Cape Town to the Eastern Cape overturned shortly before 1 a.m. No other vehicles were involved. The National Transport Department's Colin and Seabee says the Transport Ministry has directed the Road Accident Fund to assist the bereaved families and those injured with the necessary support.
7: Transport Minister Chris, as well as the Deputy Minister Hlengwa, they've also directed the RTMC to investigate the cause of the accident. The preliminary investigation report is expected in the next 48 hours once the RTMC begins with its own investigation.
10: And four people have been killed following an explosion in central Damascus. According to reports, the blast occurred inside a cafe with 11 others injured. Taking a look at today's weather temperatures, cold and cloudy conditions are expected. Cape Town will peak at 17, Beaufort West 15, Clanwilliam 18 and Plettenberg Bay 19. The top story at this hour, Casato in the Western Cape says those responsible for the sale of the Tafelberg site must be held accountable.
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0: It's Miles Smith with Gold on KFM Mornings, 10 after 8 o'clock. We've got to take a quick break, and then we're coming back with DJ Yummy in the mix.
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8: 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In your traffic this morning, the roads are busy. M3 South, a crash on Weinberg Hill. Thankfully, no delays. In Brackenfell, there's an accident on Botla Ray and Amandel Road. And traffic lights still faulty in Ottery at Strandfontein and New Ottery Road. In Tableview at Bloberg Road and Boy de Goede, as well as in Belleville at the N1 and Durban Road. I'll have more traffic in 10 minutes. 25 minutes listening to your favorite playlist goes by quickly, but 25 minutes stuck in traffic feels twice as long. Thankfully, the OUTsurance pointsmen are there to save the day. These heroes in green and purple have been easing traffic congestion for the past 20 years. The OUTsurance pointsmen, helping you get where you need to be quickly and safely. Just another way you always get something out. 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
1: All aboard, this is the weekend train. Tickets, please. You got your tickets, Sherlyn?
2: Let's go.
3: Yeah, you
1: Sips,
3: go.
1: You got it, Vanessa? You got your tickets?
3: I've snuck on the train.
1: Got some half-price tickets here, half-price tickets. Roomies, tickets, box tickets.
2: I don't have a ticket, sorry.
1: Okay.
3: I've got an extra one, Remy.
2: Oh, here we go.
1: I've got a lolly to make you jolly. Here we go. DJ Yummy in the mix.

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I only drink when I overthink.

0: up in Ibiza.
1: Mm. 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
0: Never been. It's on the bucket list.
1: What
0: I think. You know what I think? One summer, we've got to say, let's cancel winter and we do a trip to Ibiza. Let's get a whole plane. Done.
1: Hey? Let's party. Let's go.
0: Yes, we'll. I'll just take a drive down Nettleton Road today, knock on Black Coffee's door and say, can we come? Give us, how much is a plane? 220 odd seats? 220 tickets.
2: Oh, that kind of a plane.
0: Mm.
2: Okay.
0: Yeah. No.
2: Something serious.
0: No, let's do it large.
2: Oh, okay. SAA, let's go.
0: Coffee's got a plane.
2: Oh, private. Oh.
0: He's got his own
2: that's
0: plane.
2: Massive.
0: Yeah,
1: I love his coffee.
0: Coffee. Yeah, you know.
1: Yo, coffee. I'm gonna need your plane, brother.
0: You know, me and coffee, we go way back.
2: But a 220-seater private plane.
0: Oh. Yes.
2: That we can use.
0: Sure. Okay. It's in the making. Did you like that, hey?
3: DJ Yummy, you lick it up. Woo! Let's go, boys, let's go.
4: The Benga bus is coming.
3: Woo!
4: Friday.
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6: I have a boss that's a tyrant. And this puts her in the right mood. Oh, this jam is the best. Thank you, KFM. I've just danced my ass off and now I can go to work because I am the boss. Feeling in a much better mood. HR issues and all that.
1: Oh, the bosses are also drooling.
0: Like it. Okay. It's time. Let's have a look at the roads. Then we got news.
1: In your traffic this morning, M3 South, a crash on Weinberg Hill. Thankfully, no delays. In Brackenfell, an accident on Botlaray Road and Amandel Road. Traffic lights also still out in Ottery at Strandfontein and New Ottery Road. In Tableview at Bloberg Road and Boyeregoede, as well as in Belleville at the N1 and Durban Road. I'll have more traffic in 10 minutes.
7: Goeiemôre, Bontewil raadslid Angus McKenzie sê verdagtes wat in verband met 'n noodlottige skietvoorval in die gebied in hegtenis geneem is, was in besit van 2 vuurwapens. 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
2: EWN Sports with Rexona. It won't let you down. Unfortunately, the Proteas women are out of the T20 Women's World Cup. They were beaten in the semi-final yesterday by England, losing by 40 runs in a game that they had a really good chance in. This after they restricted England to 169 for 5. And that's Guy Verbrand scoring 75 for England. And then the chase was on for the South Africans, but it just could not get going. Even after our opener, Tasman Brooks got 51 from 45. It was tough for the rest to contribute. And eventually they got to 129 for 8. And it was not enough to get them to the final. It means that England will take on Australia in that final. Moving on now to football news, where there was much fanfare yesterday as Bafana Bafana arrived at OI Tambo after the most successful FIFA World Cup they've ever had. And it was great to see all of the celebrations as South Africans welcomed the team.

0: the future holds for current Bafana Bafana coach Hugo Broos, as he has kind of claimed that he may want to stick around for a bit longer. Just having a look at some of the results from the overnight games, and we have lost another African team. Algeria is out, losing in the round of 32, 2-0 to Switzerland. Portugal narrowly beating Croatia 2-1 to progress, as Spain were just too good for Austria as they progressed 3-0. And of course, we are looking forward to the massive rugby game tomorrow between the Springboks and England in the Nations Championship at Ellis Park. And young Springbok Zach Porthen provided some insight into training at scrum time in the Bok camp.
1: I think it's almost easy to say that like a scrum session is tougher than what you'll expect in the game, because Ox, Khera, these guys, Buan, all of them, they are beasts, absolute beasts. So every time you scrum against them, and each one of them are different as well. So you learn a different skill every time you scrum against a different one of them.
0: And finally, at Wimbledon, former Wimbledon champion Elena Rybakina, the second seed, is safely through to the third round. This after she beat American Katie McNally 6-1 and 6-2. More at ewn.co.za.
2: South R. Yes, coach. Our beloved shield is now Rexona.
3: Yes, coach.
2: With this new global name comes a fresh new look and advanced body heat activated technology that protects you for up to 72 hours. So even if you're about to take that match-winning penalty like Tebogo Mokoena, it'll keep you extra cool.
3: Yes, coach.
2: Yes, Rexona.
3: Rexona.
2: A proud partner of Bafana Bafana and Banyana Banyana. Rexona. It won't let you down.
4: 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Yeah. With Darren, Sherlyn, Sibs, and

The biggest breakfast show in the Western Cape and the world. 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We were

0: It's Miley Cyrus with Flowers here on KFM Mornings. Vinyl Classic coming up, and here we are at this juncture once again, 2-2.
1: 2-2, you are on the brink of possibly winning 4 weeks in a row.
0: Is that right?
1: And we cannot let that happen.
2: You have the power to stop that, Sibs.
1: I know. 4 weeks? No, absolutely not. Getting flashbacks of last year, remember?
0: Well, last week I went on a run of about 15 weeks.
1: Hush.
0: Okay, well, let's see what happens. May the best player win.
1: Indeed.
0: Okay. Yeah.
1: What? There's some fighting words.
0: Yeah. Okay. It's coming up after these.
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0: 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Is there a law about not letting dogs work for a living? I know we've got working dogs, police dogs, dogs for the blind, and all that stuff. But I've put my Sally to work now.
2: What's Sally
0: she's,
2: doing?
0: She's got to pay some bills.
7: I saw that.
0: I had to do a video with Hills for her.
7: She was very good in that, eh?
0: She's earning money.
2: Are you paying her in Hills?
0: I pay her in love. I pay her in love and adoration.
1: Because we know hard labor's not for her.
0: No.
2: Sure, but also pet influencer. I didn't see that one coming for you, Darren.
0: My Sally. Yeah. My 15-year-old dachshund. So she was even on the cover of a magazine.
7: Oh.
1: What a life.
0: I've never in my entire 32-year career been on the cover of a magazine by myself for me. Mm-hmm. Never. No one's interested. The only two times I've been on the cover of a magazine because of the two ladies in my life. Mm. One was when I got married, and it was only because of my wife that I made the front page of you. And then I made front page of the dog magazine because of Sally.
2: You choose your mates well, Darren.
0: Yes.
2: I see a paid partnership for Sally in the horizon. A ham one.
0: Yeah, I know. That's a bad habit. Yeah. Not allowed anymore.
1: No more.
0: No.
2: Sure, you strict.
0: No, it's for her health.
2: Is her candida out of control?
7: It's Hills only.
0: Her yeast.
2: A yeast. Yeah, her that's yeast. Candida. Yeah.
0: Is that candida?
2: Yeah. Okay.
0: Yeah.
2: She's on the Hills. She's on the good stuff. On the healthy
0: on
2: stuff
0: the good
2: now.
0: Stuff, yeah.
7: I don't know how you did it, but she barked on cue there on that video.
0: That's like every day.
7: Oh.
0: That's every day.
7: Amazing.
0: She calls me. when she wants food. She comes and calls me, and that's how it is. You see the tail wagging. Yeah. Okay. So, final look at the roads for this morning, Shirley.
2: Not too much to report in Brackenfell. We've got a crash on Botlaray Road and Amandel Road. And then traffic lights still out in Ottery at Strandfontein and New Ottery Road. In Tableview at Bloburg Road and Boy de Goede. As well as in Milnerton at Kubuk Road and Tanzanite. If I missed anything, you can still WhatsApp us whatever you are spotting on your side. 082-945-0940.
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0: It's One Direction, Steal My Girl, here on KFM Mornings. Okay, let's go, Sibs. Let's go. Ding, ding. 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
1: Breaking news. She's not choosing a 90s hit this morning. Mm. It has served me well this week, but I'm turning back the hands of time and I'm going to 1968 for this rock classic.

0: It has that 60s kind of a groove, but the rock is good. It's Steppenwolf with Born to be Wild from 1968. Can you believe that's how old the song is now?
1: You can hear it.
0: Oh, you can hear it. Oh, you're such a hater.
1: You know, a professional hater,
0: ladies and gentlemen. Step up onto the stage, Darren. Take the mic. You have the floor.
1: Do you know why it doesn't sound good on FM radio? Here's a little knowledge dart for you. Because songs in the 60s and early 70s, before FM came around,
0: wow,
1: 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If we were on an AM radio station, that song would sound half decent. But music was acoustically mixed AM radio.
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1: 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That's why it doesn't sound good on FM. 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
0: Wow.
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0: Literally,
1: you know?
0: called Vinyl Classic.
1: Yeah.
0: And the man who's won Vinyl Classic a record, what, 8 times, is now essentially saying, your vinyls sound nonsense on the radio. Remember that when you cast your vote during Vinyl Classic. You can now tell us your song, Darren.
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1: Listen to that.
0: Please, Darren, be so serious.
1: Offspring, baby. Pretty fly for a white guy.

0: offspring.
1: Give it to me, baby.
0: Yes, sir. That's your song this morning.
2: Oh, we're playing the whole song now. This feels like sabotage. It's getting weird.
0: Oh,
2: it's getting weird.
0: It's getting desperate from someone.
2: I'm desperate. Not you slandering a whole era of music on radio just to prop up your tune.
0: I come with facts.
2: The ethics are a bit murky. They're a bit shady.
3: Like
0: facts over feelings.
3: Whenever Darren gets a little bit desperate, he reminds us that he's a fly white
0: talking?
3: Guy.
0: Why are you talking? You're not involved.
3: That's very familiar. No, because that song has definitely beaten me on a Friday.
2: Every 6 to 8 months, he brings that tune.
3: Just remember, I'm a pretty fly white.
0: That's right. I got my cap backwards. Vote for me on 0829450945.
2: Oh, let's run into the weekend. Born to be wild, please. Let's finish this today.
0: I think we've set this up for a pretty neat little fight. You decide, Western Cape.
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0: Oh.
2: Darren, I hope you can sleep at night. Sinister strategy that you used today.
0: I like to give little knowledge darts, here and there.
2: Saboteur.
3: Okay. If he wins today, you know he's going to sleep so well tonight.
2: Oh, so sound. Mm. So sound.
0: Okay, well, I could lose. I'm confident but never presumptuous if those two can be separated. Mm. You know? I take nothing for granted, so let's see.
12: Darren, donkey for the win.
13: Sibs, please.
14: Sibs, born to be wild.
15: Give it to me, baby.
16: Darren, please. Offspring.
17: Yeah. Darren for the win.
18: It has to be Darren this morning.
2: Whoa. I knew it. It's Thank not you. A shock. It's not a surprise.
0: Yay. Thank you very much. I really appreciate that.
3: He's on a roll.
0: Now, we just got to make one thing clear here. Producer Brad is firing the song in from the next studio. Is this a clean version?
3: Are we taking a gamble?
2: I hope it's not, and we take you to the BCCSA.
0: I'm getting a 50-50, unsure.
3: Sibs, you said the fight continues.
2: I want to take it to the ombudsman. Play it, Brad. Play it. Play it. Play the explicit version.
0: I'm sure there's a couple F-bombs in this. I really hope this is a safe version.
2: I'm opening my email right now.
0: Hey. But I'm pretty fluff for a white guy, so let's go with the Offspring.

0: Wonderful. That sounded so good.
1: Well done, Dan.
0: Oh,
2: cackling
0: yes,
2: like a villain.
0: Well done, Western Cape. Well done. And on that note, we will leave the show there. We've had a wonderful week with you. So please come back on Monday and we'll continue the fun, right? And go Boca.
3: Yes.
0: I'm looking forward to seeing an oval ball.
2: I know.
0: I've had enough of the round ball now.
2: But yeah. Also some nicer FIFA matches to look forward to as well, Jim. I mean, some nice World Cup lineup.
0: Yeah.
2: Because we're still there. We may be out, but we're still there, you know.
0: Well, look, if you want to have a... to grab onto anything. Mm. The last thread of a South African at the FIFA World Cup.
1: Oh, there's still one of us there.
0: There's still one of us there.
2: Our referee.
0: No. I don't even know if we sent a referee. Did we even send one?
2: Yeah.
0: We would have had to have, yeah. No, but the last like little thread of a South African there is Ghana.
3: Oh. Mm.
0: The assistant coach to Ghana is Roger Dassault. Obviously South African.
2: Mm-hmm. Yeah.
0: That's the last link we have.
1: Go Ghana. No,
0: okay.
2: South African referee is Abongile Tom, and then assistant referee Zakhele Siwela are still in North America.
0: They're still there. Okay. They've got a good chance. Like yeah. Like if there's a game between a South American team and a North American team, they need to take a neutral continent. So there's a good chance that there could be a South African refereeing the final.
2: Representative, yeah.
0: Okay. We'll see you Monday. Have yourself a fantastic weekend. Weather is good. It's going to be dry and it's going to be warm-ish for this time of year. The nights are going to be cold, though. See you Monday.
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5: Good morning. I'm Vanya Klutter-Collison. The appointment of Major General Luyanda Damoyi as the Western Cape's acting provincial police commissioner has been widely welcomed. Damoyi is taking the reins from Lieutenant General Thembisile Patekile, who retired after leading policing in the province since 2021 following a stint in an acting capacity. Premier Alan Windey says Damoyi brings with him a wealth of experience and knowledge, having served as the Deputy Provincial Commissioner under his predecessor, Patekile.
6: I welcome the announcement that Major General Luyanda Damoyi has been appointed as the Acting Provincial Police Commissioner. This happens while a new commissioner will go through the application process and the interview processes. So this is an interim acting position.
5: Windey says Damoyi will face the same serious challenges, among them the under-resourcing of the South African Police Service.
6: Obviously, this comes at a time that we also have deployment of the military. We have a big focus on gangs, on making sure we're getting rid of gangs and extortion in our system. His work's cut out for him there, but we will work with him to make sure that we build safer communities across our province.
5: Evidence against Crime Intelligence General Feroz Khan is expected to be read into the record at the Madlanga Commission today. Khan is among senior police officers accused of corruption and abuse of power. His lawyers say he is currently in hospital after he was allegedly shot in Joburg on Sunday. Then the ANC says genuine concerns over anti-illegal immigration into South Africa have been hijacked by political agendas. The party held a media briefing yesterday to reflect on the June 30th demonstrations. The party also took the opportunity to defend its record in government, saying its efforts to deal with illegal immigration have been stifled by the courts and NGOs. ANC Secretary General Fikile Mbalula says he took issue with the leaders of anti-illegal immigration groups using the demonstrations to openly campaign for certain political parties.
7: You must also appreciate the fact that there have been deep political utterances right from the onset. Government has failed, government must be removed. When somebody says that, it closes you down. And then the next step, no, we're fighting illegal immigration. But in this illegal immigration, we must be conscious of the fact that we have been failed by government and government must go.
5: And Kasatu in the Western Cape says heads must roll and those responsible for the sale of the Tafelberg site must be held accountable. The call comes after yesterday's constitutional court ruling that the sale of the Tafelberg site by the Western Cape government was unlawful and unconstitutional because of inadequate public participation. Kasatu says the ruling is a victory for the right to adequate housing, which it says should have been built on the site. Taking a look at today's weather temperatures, cold and cloudy conditions are expected. Cape Town will peak at 17, Beaufort West 15, Clanwilliam 18 and Plettenberg Bay 19 degrees. The top story at this hour, the appointment of Major General Luyanda Damoyi as the Western Cape's acting provincial police commissioner has been widely welcomed.
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A super good Friday morning to you. Hi. Welcome to KFM. If you have just joined us, welcome. If you've been here all along, thank you. It is 16 minutes after 9 o'clock and my name is Saskia. So looking forward to being in your company on this Friday. We're inside of mid-mornings on KFM. And of course, we're going to be in each other's company all the way through until 12. It's Friday. I'm so happy. I'm so happy we're here. Did you see how beautiful the sky was looking this morning? Oh, it's just signaling that it's going to be an absolutely wonderful weekend. And you know what else? The Springboks are playing, guys, so we can get back to our winning ways after we were humbled out of that World Cup. We didn't do too badly, but we do love wins, huh? We're a winning nation, us South Africans. Listen, taking a look at your weather today, it's still going to be cool. I still feel like it's warmer outside than inside the house. I don't know about you, but it's cool, mostly cloudy. Highs of 16 degrees today, which I think is pretty cool. UV index remains at a low 2. So not a lot of sun happening around. And you can expect a little north-northwesterly wind that's going to be moving through the Cape. 22 kilometers per hour, reaching up to 46 in parts. But here's my favorite part. If you're planning on some romanticness this evening, and I bet you that sunset's going to be just as stunning, then that's happening at 5:48 p.m. this evening. So pleased to be in your company. 0829450940. That's where the conversation happens. Would love to hear from you. All the regular things coming up in the show today, including office anthems, and I'll give you that theme in just a wee bit. Right now, though, shall we check the traffic? All right, looking at your journey travel times and delays. In Tokai, there is an accident on Young's Way and Tokai Road. On the end to outgoing, there's a truck broken down in the left lane, and that's at Baden-Powell Drive. And then traffic lights that are faulty in Artery at Strandfontein and New Artery Road, in Tableview at Blauberg Road and Boydehoede, in Bellville at the N1 and Durban Road, in Milnerton at Kuberg Road and Tanzanite, and in Strand at Broadway Boulevard and George Street. If you've got any traffic updates for us, please do send it through 0825. 2-9450-940. Back to the music we go.

0: Kalani and Usher. And Kalani's actually on her way to South Africa. I think she's got some, I think it's December that she's going to be playing here in the Mother City. So all of your fans, yeah, you got something to look forward to. We're so blessed. How was that sunrise this morning? The sky was just gorgeous. Getting in some pics from you guys. It's just irresistible. And it hits different to start the day like that, doesn't it? Just beautiful. Feeling so blessed. And then we're back to our winning ways. Wilhelma's like, nobody mentioned the baby box. Yay. They were made to sweat a little bit, but they got victory yesterday. 33-5, I do believe. Oh, we're such a winning nation. Feels good to win, doesn't it? I mean, we made history in the World Cup, but for the football, but you know, we're a winning nation. We do love to win. So all going to be putting on our Springbok jerseys again, and the junior Springboks or the baby box, they kicked it off. So thank you for that. We thank them. It is 9:30 and my name is Saskia. I'm going to be in your company all the way through until 12 today for mid-mornings on KFM. So chuffed. And of course, the conversation happens on the studio WhatsApp line, which is 0829450940. Fihana said, red skies in the morning is a warning. Now, I've heard that from the fishermen. I don't know a warning for what. I think it's because maybe a storm is coming. But when I look at the weather, it looks like it's going to be a gorgeous weekend weather-wise. So I have heard that before, but maybe Fahana, just tell me, like, a warning for what? Does it mean that there's some rain on the way? All right, 0829450940, that is the studio WhatsApp line. It is where we stay in touch. I'm still cooking up the theme for our office anthems. I'm super excited about it. That comes to your way in the next hour, and I will share that theme with you in just a wee bit. In the meantime, what is our favorite breakfast show up to?
1: Let's go. 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
2: 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Squad is ranked the second shortest team in the entire tournament. South Africa's players have an average height of 178.8 centimeters, with only Saudi Arabia ranking lower. This is also quite revealing for you and I at the moment. But I'm telling you now, the great thing about us is that Bafana Bafana are closer to the ground.
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0: And on the N2 outgoing, there's an accident involving a truck at Baden-Powell Drive. The vehicles are on the left shoulder, so you can expect some delays in that area. Traffic lights that are faulty in Artery at Strandfontein and New Artery Road, in Tableview at Blaaberg Road and Boydehoede, in Bellville at the N1 and Durban Road, in Milnerton at Kuberg Road and Tanzanite, and in Strand at Broadway Boulevard and George Street. If you've got a traffic update for us, please send it to 0829450940.
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0: See Me Through, Msaki and Jessie Clegg ahead of that. Ed Sheeran and Lil Baby. Gosh, music is amazing, isn't it? We are going to be stuck into our office anthems in the next hour. So you can start sending in your dedications. I thought it's only appropriate. We're all excited to get back to our winning ways. And of course, the Springboks are back this week, and it's so lekker to be able to put on a jersey and be like, is it a little bit arrogant, you know, that we kind of, we got this. And I mean, the junior box, the baby box, they kicked it off already for us, so we're feeling confident, yeah? And so for office anthems, I was thinking those tracks, you know, that get us ready to get back to game day. That's what I want for office anthems. Those ones that make us get into our winning spirit. So you can send those through, those tracks that get us hyped up and ready to take on the opposition, especially when we know, I don't want to say that it's a slam dunk. It's never a slam dunk, but we can bet on the box, can't we? We really can. So send those through to the studio line. You've got a little bit of time. 0829450940. Don't forget, you also have to send a voice note along with it and dedicate it to someone in the office or the entire office or someone at a competitor's office. It doesn't matter as long as it is an office anthem and that voice note is appropriately voiced. Okay, thank you so much to Siobhan. Siobhan says, yes, red sky in the morning is an early forewarning for rain. If memory serves, it shows that there's a cold pressure system on the way. That's what she remembers, and that's what causes the redness in the sky. But she's like, don't quote me on that. That's just what I remember. I only know that rain will come soon, she says. And Sherry Lee agrees. She says, the saying is, pink in the morning, shepherd's warning. Pink at night, shepherd's delight. And it does mean that rain or storm is on the way. Well, I checked the weather forecast, my favorite one being Cape Town, etc. And it looks like it's going to be a dry weekend. So I'm hoping for that. It was just absolutely beautiful to see the sky coming into work today. And it does hit different. Yeah, it makes you feel like really good to start the day out like that. 0829450940. Would love to know what's happening on your side of the world. And of course, you can get those office anthem suggestions in. I'll choose three of them that'll play out just after 10 past 10 in the next hour. At the moment, though, 70 minutes away from 10 o'clock, my name is Saskia. You're inside of Mid Mornings on KFM.
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2: 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Without a dope.

0: 6 years later, Aaliyah and Try Again on KFM 94.5. 8 minutes away from 10 o'clock, and we will have a traffic update for you at the top of the hour. My name is Saskia. I'm in for Tracy Lang this week and next for mid-mornings. Well, she's taking a well-deserved break, and I love being in conversation with you. Whatever's on your mind, 0829450940. Always, always love to know what's going on in your world. In the meantime, in my world, we're getting ready for office anthems. And this is where you give your office a shout out. And it's Friday, so it's easy to feel positive, yeah? Because it's the last day of the week and we're all getting ready for the weekend. And I can tell you, even though it was that pinky ready sky this morning, it's looking pretty dry weather-wise over the weekend. So I think what I would love to do as well is to just give a little bit of a platform to those makers, traders, musicians that have got something going on this weekend that you might want to invite the KFAM to come out and support. You can send those through to the studio WhatsApp line as well, and we'll play it out after 10:30 to this morning. In the meantime, we're looking for those office anthems, that one song that gets you fired up before kickoff. And it can be across any genre, guys, any genre, okay? Because this week's, today's office anthems, it's all about the soundtrack to victory. Don't forget, you need to send your shout out along with it. So a shout out to your work team or somebody maybe that you'll be cheering alongside this weekend when the Bucks take to the field. And you can get that song that gets you into game mode, right? What's that ultimate hype track for you? 0829450940. And then, of course, dedicated to whoever you would like. It can even be your clients. Looking forward to hearing from you. 0829450940. That is the studio WhatsApp line. It's where we stay in touch. I've got the most music to make you feel great. We've got something from Cinnamon and Amy Jones. That's coming up next.
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Cinnamon and Amy Jones on KFM 94.5. It is 10 o'clock. In this hour, we are going to be getting stuck into office anthems. That's right. So many coming through. Lots of choices. Lots of choices. It's what I like. I like being confused and having to make choices out of good music. Keep it coming through, though. We're going to get stuck into office anthems at probably like 10 past 10 or so, quarter past 10. So you still have a little bit of time. 0829450940. The theme are those tracks that get us ready for game day, right? It doesn't have to be like the actual game day. If you're not a sports supporter, if you're not a box supporter, it can just be the songs that get you riled up. So, you know, the one that you play when you're going to do that job interview for that job that you really want. What are you playing in the car that's getting you riled up and feeling good? Because we're getting back to our winning ways now, guys. The baby box kicked us off. And the Springboks are going to finish it for us. You know, we were a bit humbled. We were eating humble pie coming off of the football, which is okay. It's not bad. We were still historic. But now we can get back to our winning ways. Be confident or arrogant, whichever way you want to put it. Whichever way you want to put it. I'm looking for those tracks that get you all fired up. 0829450940. And then don't forget, you need to dedicate it to the office or your clients or the competitor. I don't mind, as long as it's dedicated to someone to help them get through the Friday. All right, let's take a look at traffic. The N2 outgoing, there's an accident involving a truck at Baden-Powell Drive. The vehicles are on the left shoulder there. And then looking at traffic lights that are faulty in Ottery at Strandfontein and New Ottery Road, in Tableview at Blauberg Road and Boy de Goede, in Valville at the N1 and Durban Road, in Milnerton at Kuberg Road and Tanzanite, in Strand at Broadway Boulevard and George Street, and then roadworks on the N1 incoming in the left lane, and that's at Durban Road. If you've got any traffic news for us, please do share it so we can share it with the rest of the KFAM. 0829450940.

0: ending off the triple play on KFM 94.5. Do you know he's going to be going on tour at the end of this year, September? He'll be in the States. So cute. I mean, I just remember when he was first taking to the K-Day stage. And it's just a new, fresh artist, fresh voice. And now he's got a whole tour where he'll be supporting Miko. If you do have family and friends out in the US, please head over to willlinley.com and go and share the tour schedule with them so he can be well supported when he hits the United States in September of this year. Okay, it is locked and loaded.
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0: I do enjoy this part of the show on mid-mornings because it's where you get to take over the playlist. So we ask you to send your shout-outs to your office as well as nominate a song. And today's theme is actually all about game day, those songs that get us amped, right? It was a tough choice, but here we go.
3: 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For office anthems, please can I request Girls by Kid Laroi for all my office people, especially for Andrea, who is my sister when it comes to the new TV show Off Campus. We are completely obsessed with the show, and the song is just like gets you going. Please, can we hear Kid Laroi, Girls?

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1: Good morning, Saskia. Please, can we have Tub Thumping by Chumbawamba? And please dedicate that to Greg in Musenberg. Thank you so much. Have a wonderful day.

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2: My size for Office Anthems today, I want to dedicate this legendary song for the booker this weekend. And I'm going to dedicate it to my office buddy who's sitting in the studio at KFM in her little office, Saskia Falcon. This is for you and the KFM crew. And I hope you guys are going to enjoy some super, super rugby this weekend. Please play Impy from Jaluka. Have a lucky weekend. MP.

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1: My name is Asia for Office Anthem. Can you please play for us? He call me Boca. He call me Boca.

0: And that's how we end Office Anthems today. Thank you for this, probably the most requested song for this Office Anthem. So I had to squeeze it in there. Leon Schuster and He Called Me Boca. Of course, we're talking game day. That was the inspiration for Office Anthems. Okay, coming up next, I want to know, what do you want to invite the K-Fam to come out and support this weekend? It's going to be a beautiful weekend weather-wise. Well, at least it's not going to be wet at all. So please send it through to the studio WhatsApp line. I've already got a couple that's come through. If there's anything, makers, traders, musos, let me know what you're up to so we can share it with the K-Fam.
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6: Goeiemôre, ex-Vanya Kuta Collison. 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
7: I welcome the announcement that Major General Luyanda Damoyi has been appointed as the acting provincial police commissioner. This happens while a new commissioner will go through the application process and the interview processes. So this is an interim acting position.
6: En 'n ondersoek is geloods om die oorsaak van 'n busongeluk naby Touwsrivier te bepaal. 16 mense is in gister se ongeluk oorlede en vele beseer. 2 mense is steeds in 'n kritieke toestand. 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

One last chance. Ben Rodriguez and Jess Glynn ahead of that completes a double play. 0829450940. Gonna get stuck into some of the things that you can do this weekend. Guys, it's a beautiful weekend. Now, I don't mean it's warm. I just mean there's not gonna be any rain. So it means we can get out and about. You know what we like. We like, as soon as there's a gap, we like to get out and about. And there's lots of things on choice on offer. I love to support the makers, the traders, and the musos. So if you're doing something this weekend, I would love to share that with the KFAM. Already got some really cool stuff that's coming through, and I'm going to start playing that out next.

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0: Well, this is my favorite band of all time, Earth, Wind & Fire with September. It is 11 minutes away from 11 o'clock. My name is Saskia. This is Mid-Mornings on KFM. So pleased that you are keeping me company. 0829450940. Want to know, what are you doing this weekend? If you're a trader, a maker, a muso, I want to share with the rest of the KFM, or maybe you're an organizer and there's something happening on the fundraising front. I want to share with the rest to the KFAM things that they can do. Doesn't only have to be in the city, it could be anywhere in this beautiful province that we call home, and I will give it a play so that people can know they must come and support, like my favorite Sunday musician Matt Ray.
1: Hey Sas, it's so lucky to hear you on a weekday.
0: Yay.
1: And then I get to hear you again on Sunday.
0: Yes.
1: And speaking of Sunday, I'm playing at Vel Divine in Stellenbosch on the R44 at 1 o'clock on Sunday. So I hope the KFM landers will come out for a lucky drive to Steady's and support. It'll be really cool. It's going to be a great day. We're going to warm the place up with some great vibes. Thanks for a great show, Sas.
0: Thanks, Matt. That's Matt Ray, Ray with a W. You can head over to his Facebook page. Go and check out where else he will be performing. And he does some really wonderful things here, and Triggerfish Brewery actually put together like a youth showcase for Youth Day, and there should be another one coming up soon, just giving youth a platform, artists, musos, to come and do their thing. And it was incredibly successful. So as soon as they have the next one organized, I will definitely share it with you. Balva United Congregational Church are going to be hosting their annual Let's Have Soup function, and that's at the Castlesfleet Civic Center in Balville South. That's at 3 p.m. over the weekend. I'm assuming that that's on Sunday, Lizal. Thank you so much for sending that in. And of course, I also got in one from Lisa. The Novalis Ubuntu Institute are doing a Lucky Clover Market. That's happening this weekend as well. That's the 4th of July. It'll be tomorrow from 10 a.m. to 3 p.m., the Lucky Clover Market. That's happening at 39 Rosmead Avenue in Weinberg. And that's very exciting. Apparently, the market only pops up every 2 months. And so they've got an incredible selection of vendors, they say, with only a handful of stores that's still available. So if you maybe want to, maybe head over to lucky.clovermarket on the socials and go and see if maybe there is a space for you if you are a maker or a trader. 0829450940. I would really love to know if there's something you want to invite the KFAM to come out and support, and I'll have more of that as we go through the morning.
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0: Enrique Iglesias and Rhythm Divine on KFM 94.5, 1 minute after 11 o'clock. Looking for your things, makers, traders, musicians, what's happening this weekend that you want to invite the KFAM to come out and support? Please send it through 0829450940. And we'll continue with that through the rest of the show on the Friday. I got in one here. Hermanus Country Market is amazing for the school holidays, they say. There's this lady who makes these amazing reversible patchwork jackets, Sintra Studios. So that's coming in. Hermanus Tiny Market, Country Market is happening this weekend. And so maybe that's where you should pop in. Somewhere else where it's happening this weekend, take a listen.
1: Môre Saskia.
0: Môre.
1: Dit is Veldrif in die Weskus kos en wingerdfees hierdie naweek. Toegang is gratis en alle dinge begin van 9:00 Saterdagoggend af by Veldrif Stadsaal en dit beweeg maar so die hele dorp vol. Dis iets wat jaarliks gebeur en nie definitief nie misgeloop het word nie.
0: Oh, lovely, and we do love a free entry, don't we? If you've got something happening this weekend, especially if you're a maker, a trader, a musician, I would love to know so we can share it with the KFAM. It looks like it's going to be a great weekend, a dry weekend. Didn't say warm, a dry weekend. So perfect. Plus the kids are still on holiday, right? We're trying to do as much with them as possible. So any of those kiddie-friendly things as well would be most welcome. Shall we take a look at the traffic? All right, traffic lights that are faulty. Otherwise, everything seems to be quite smooth out there. In Ottery at Strandfontein and New Ottery Road. In Tableview at Blauberg Road and Boy de Gouda. And then in Bulville at the N1 and Durban Road. In Milnerton at Kuberg Road and Tanzanite. And in Strand at Broadway and Broadway Boulevard and George Street. That is where the traffic lights do seem to be faulty. You do need to treat these as a four-way stop. Don't forget. And then roadworks on the N1 incoming. In the left lane on the link to Durban Road and then on the R300 south on the link to the N2 incoming. The right lane there is closed. Please send through any of your traffic updates. 0829450940.
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All of your favorites right here on KFM 94.5. You're inside of Mid-Mornings. My name is Saskia and I'm in for Tracy Lang for this week and next, and love being in your company. Conversations happening on 0829450940. Been asking you to tell me, please, if you're a maker, a trader, someone who's doing something that you want to invite the KFAM out to come and support over the weekend, please send it through and I will share it with the rest of the KFAM. I see lots happening in Edgemead. The Edgemead Family Market is taking place tomorrow, 4th of July, 9 a.m. to 2 p.m. and that's happening at Edgemead Community Hall. It says, come and enjoy our annual soup competition. I mean, who doesn't love a soup competition? And their little strap line is where young meets old and where there are tons of treats and goodies to be sold. I love that. We love the makers and the traders and musos too. If you're a musician and you're playing somewhere and you want to have people come and support, send it through. Then also the Friends of Edgemead Library, they're doing a winter craft market, and this is also held in the Edgemead Library Extension, happening at the moment and will run all the way through until the 11th of July, Monday through to Friday from 10 to 4 and on a Saturday between 9 and 12. Thank you so much, Vicky, for sending that through. Then this is an unusual one. An organization called Length of Movement, or LOM. They're doing a sound journey with Marissa and Paula. Now, they say it's a deeply restorative sound journey with crystal bowls and Himalayan bowls, chimes and voice. I've done one of these before and you'll be amazed. You end up falling asleep and it's like you've been sleeping for days when you wake up. It really is restorative. They're inviting you to come out and experience it. Come experience the stillness, the release, the balance and the renewal. It's limited to 20 guests and it does cost $450 per person. But if you want to book, you can email info@lomstudio.co.za. That's info@lomstudio.co.za. It's also happening tomorrow, the 4th of July at 4:30. I'm not quite sure where, because they haven't said where exactly it's happening. But give them an email, drop them a line, info@lomstudio.co.za, if you want to experience that sound journey with Marissa and Paula. All right, 0829450940. Would love to share some more. If you do have any that you want to invite the KFAM to come out and support, more than happy to share it. Or if you just want to send a shout out to someone in the office today because it's Friday, happy to do that too. It's 16 minutes after 11 o'clock and I will have another traffic update for you in about 20 minutes or so. In the meantime, playing you the most music to make you feel great. And this is one of my absolute favorites. Yes, he's a local boy. It's Craig Lucas with 1989. Good morning.

0: sisters, they end the triple play on KFM 94.5. You're still inside of Mid Mornings. My name is Saskia, and I am enjoying seeing all of the markets and platforms that's available to our traders, our makers. I haven't gotten much from the musos, though, but that's okay. That's okay. Still going to profile just a few of them as we go through the morning. Of course, Mr. E.B. Inglis is in the house, and he will take over the hot seat at 12 o'clock. But Three Arts Village, they've got an indoor market that's also happening tomorrow, 9 a.m. to 3 p.m. The Three Arts Village is at 260 Main Road. I think I saw Tracy Chapman at the Three Arts, actually. So whenever I think about the Three Arts, I think about Tracy Chapman. Nevertheless, useless information. But go and support local by heading off to Plumstead and going to see what is on offer at the Three Arts Village tomorrow when they have their indoor market. And then I got the most delightful video from Roxy's Sugarbox, who I'm sure is going to be there. She makes cookies. Oh my goodness gracious. That cookies, they look so good. Oh my goodness. And you go and say hi to Roxy's Sugarbox when you're there. Go and try some of her cookies. And then Candace sent in that the Fishhook Local Goods Market is also going to be happening. And that's happening from 11 a.m. to 4 p.m. So if you're finding yourself on that side of the world, entry is free. And it's at the Fishhook Civic Center between 11 and 4. So keep them coming. I think I might have space to just a few more. We are coming back with your news update. That's next.
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5: Good morning, I'm Vanya Kluter-Collison. Parliament's Police Portfolio Committee Chairperson Ian Cameron has questioned why the SAPS cannot deploy the same level of resources and urgency to combat crime as it did during this week's anti-immigrant demonstrations. Cameron's remarks follow similar concerns raised by members of the public on social media after Tuesday's widespread marches. This year's Public Works and Infrastructure Summit is being positioned as more than just another industry gathering. The Council for the Built Environment says the event is intended to produce practical solutions to South Africa's infrastructure challenges, from building safety to project delivery and asset management. In business, Unity South Africa has withdrawn from the Unemployment Insurance Fund structures at the National Economic Development and Labour Council and removed its representatives from the UIF board. And the Western Cape government says it respects the judgment handed down by the Constitutional Court yesterday that has found it has not done enough to address the lack of affordable housing in the Cape Town inner city. Taking a look at today's weather temperatures, Cape Town will peak at 17, Clan William at 18, Plettenberg Bay 19, and 15 is forecast for Beaufort West. The top story at this hour, Parliament's Police Portfolio Committee Chairperson Ian Cameron has questioned why SAPS cannot deploy the same level of resources and urgency to combat crime as it did during this week's anti-immigrant demonstrations.
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0: It is Frida Armadillo and goodbye, my friend. Going to check in with just a few more for markets that's happening tomorrow. Aletta says we're having a market on the 4th in our local park, and that's to celebrate the mural that some of the residents painted. Our community take care of the park under the leadership of Nelly. Oh, Nelly. You're a gem, Nelly. I love those little champions that are in our communities that are doing these wonderful things. And Aletta has sent some pictures as well. So it's happening. A fun day in the park, weather permitting, of course, 9 a.m. to 4 p.m. And you can bring your homemade treats and wares and set up your own table in the park for the day. They're inviting their community to come out and support and meet each other. Driveway Buri Rolls will be on sale. You can contact Nelly on 0722410401 if you would like to book your space. That's the Friends of Twin Palms. That's the community organization that's doing it. Then I also got in one from Renal saying you can join Isle Moon Accessories at the Protea Hoogte Winter Market. And that is in Brackenfell. That happens on weekdays and on Saturdays. It's really timeless pieces, she says. I've seen Isle Moon stuff on No, I lie. I saw it around Renal's neck when she came to visit us here at KFM. That's right. I remember now. So you can find it at Protea Hoogte Winter Market, and that's in Brackenfell. Isle Moon, head over to the socials and go and see what they do. This is where we've run out of time. I did promise that I would say hi to Keenan. Keenan's on the N1 driving. Keenan, stay safe while you're there. Remember to keep your headlights on, maintain those following distances, and make sure that you stay within the speed limit while you're out there on the N1. And then Caleb is listening to us all the way from New Zealand and says, just want to say hi to my South Africa family. I miss you guys and I'll see you in August. And that's from Caleb Francis, who's listening all the way from New Zealand. 39 minutes after 11. And of course, Mr. E.B. Inglis is going to take over at 12. I'll be back with a traffic update next.
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0: Neo and Miss Independent on KFM 94.5, 10 minutes away from E.B. Inglis, and he will bring you your traffic update. There's quite a few things happening out there. Remember, you can also keep us up to date by sending it through to 082-945-0940. Last market that I'm going to be mentioning today, this came in late from Lloyd. Thank you so much, Lloyd. The Eastlake Centre Market happening in Marina da Gama. That's also happens actually on the first Saturday of every month from 10 a.m. to 2 p.m. So that will also be going tomorrow. Otherwise, while you're out there in the world, everyone, just don't forget to be kind. Oh, it's so underrated, this gift of kindness, and really costs us all absolutely nothing. So while you're on the roads, while you are, you know, have the kids at home and they're eating through house and home and the fridge is empty, just remember to breathe and be kind. Wishing you a wonderful weekend. I will see you back again on the radio on Sunday for my regular show between 10 and 2, and then back again to stand in for Tracy. In the meanwhile, the good music continues as well as the conversation. Mr. Inglis is up next.
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2: 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Welcome to KFM Lunch with me, EB English, your lunch buddy up until 3 o'clock. And a big thanks to Saskia back again next week in for Tracy Lang on mid-mornings between 9 and 12. And I'm starting this Friday off with a little bit of a bone to pick with you. Yeah, I was listening towards the end of Saskia's show and I was hearing all those markets and community events coming through. And I'm thinking, like, why weren't some of these events coming through to my inbox when I want to feature it on What's On in the Cape, which I do on a Wednesday? Look, it's fine if you send it to Saskia and she mentions it on the show on a Friday. That's cool. That's cool. But I mean, when I ask you to email me with your events and then you don't do it, and then you want to be lastminute.com on the WhatsApp line. Please, people, I'm trying to do this so that we can highlight those community events in the best way possible. And the reason why I ask for emails ahead of time is because, besides just mentioning it on air, which would be easy to do if it comes through on WhatsApp, but the reason why I also ask for the emails, or mainly ask for the emails, is because then ahead of time, I can put it on our website as well. Because besides mentioning it on air, if anybody misses any details, then they can just go to primemediaplus.com and get those details of those community events, so that in case they missed it, they go and check it out on the website or on the app, and then they can go out and support your community event. 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Help me help you. That's how it works. Okay, let's see. Now that we got that out of the way, okay, let's see what's happening in the traffic, on the M3 North. There's an accident at Paradise Road. You can expect delays from Wynberg Hill. Traffic lights faulty in Otrey at Strandfontein and New Otrey Roads, in Tableview at Blauberg Road and Boy de Gouda, in Belleville at the N1 and Durban Road, in Milnerton at Kuberg Road and Tanzanite, as well as in Strand at Broadway Boulevard and George Street, and then roadworks on the N7 South in the right lane before Plattekloof Road, on the N1 incoming in the left lane on the link to Durban Road, and on the R300 South on the link to the N2 incoming, the right lane is closed. Anything else? You can just let me know on WhatsApp on 082 945 09.

Lionel Richie and Dancing on the Ceiling, especially since it is the weekend on KFM Lunch. And it's going to be a fantastic weekend, especially if you are a sporting fan. Now, yes, Bafana Bafana now knocked out of the World Cup. Still very proud of the boys for making it through to the knockout phases. And unfortunately, the Protea women, we were also hoping that they would make it through to the final. Unfortunately, coming up short against England last night. But that means we now solely have to once again rely on the Springboks to restore some pride for us over the weekend. And it's going to be the big one up against England. England not having such a great Six Nations campaign, so they obviously want to get revenge against the Springboks. But that isn't the only tasty rugby fixture to look forward to over the weekend. Of course, we've got New Zealand taking on France 10 past 9 tomorrow morning. Then at about 10 past 12, Australia at home to Ireland. And then 10 past 3, we've got Fiji taking on Wales, and then of course Springboks taking on England at 20 to 6. I think the kickoff is at Ellis Park. Really looking forward to that one. That's of course if you are experiencing some football fatigue and you want some rugby action. You can enjoy that before we get back into some more knockout football in the FIFA World Cup. So lots to look forward to in terms of sports this weekend. But let's get back to the music now. Calvin Harris and the Disciples, How Deep Is Your Love?

0: Griff and Anything on KFM Lunch. It's almost 12:30, so news is coming up in just a bit. And then music from Bruno Mars, plus Shekinah and Marishan with Different. And then we get into this week's Friday Fast Track. And I'm actually very excited about this particular one to propose to see more often or hear more often on the KFM 94.5 playlist. But of course, I'm going to need your input. So that's coming up in the next 10 minutes.
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10: Goeiemiddag, ek is Mark Zion. 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
10: In Kusatu in die Weskaap sê diegene wat verantwoordelik was vir die verkoop van die Tafelberg perseel moet gestraf word. 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
1: I've said it before, and I will say it again. Two of my vocal crushes in one song, Shekinah and Marishan with Different on KFM Lunch. Coming up next, like I said, very, very excited about this week's Friday Fast Track. That's on the way next.
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3: And when we say it's your Friday Fast Track, that is what we mean, because we can't just be playing songs willy-nilly. So if there are proposals of songs that I feel should be on the playlist, we need your input. That is very important, and you do that via our WhatsApp line, 082-945-0940. Now, every few years, we are introduced to a British female vocalist who feels like they're an old soul. And even though they can do the modern sounding music, where they really shine is in the vintage sound. I'm talking about the likes of Amy Winehouse, Duffy, Adele, and Ray. And as of late, we've been given Sienna Spiro. Now, we've been playing Die on This Hill, but I'd like to propose this one called Material Lover that's featured on the soundtrack of The Devil Wears Prada 2. So let me know what you think on the WhatsApp line, 082-945-0940. My proposal for the Friday Fast Track for this week, Sienna Spiro and Material Lover.

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1: And it's hard to believe that she's only 20 years old. And that's what I'm talking about, that old soul. And even her aesthetic, if you watch the music video, it was like it was recorded in the 60s. The way she looks, the way she wears her hair, the clothes and everything. She definitely is bringing back that vintage style and sound, not just in the music, but I'm just talking about the whole look. And I'm glad that you love it as well on the WhatsApp line. 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

0: My Josie and a long time ago on KFM Lunch. Okay, let's see what the latest is in terms of your traffic. And in the latest update, they're still dealing with that earlier accident on the M3 North at Paradise Road. You can expect delays from Wynberg Hill. Traffic lights faulty in Autry at Strandfontein and New Autry Roads in Tableview at Blauberg Road and Boyde Hoede, in Balville at the N1 and Durban Road, in Milnerton at Kuberg Road and Tanzanite, and then in Strand at Broadway Boulevard and George Street. So remember to treat it as a four-way stop. And then finally, roadworks on the N7 South in the right lane before Plattekloof Road, on the N1 incoming in the left lane on the link to Durban Road, and on the R300 South on the link to the N2 incoming. The right lane is closed. Anything else? 082-945-0940. Coming up next, Marshmello and Jonas Brothers, Daft Punk and Pharrell Williams, plus Pink and Irrelevant. All of that next on KFM 94.5.
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Pink and Irrelevant on KFM Lunch. I'm going to get into some more music now with Olivia Rodrigo and Drop Dead. And Olivia Rodrigo was actually spotted at one of the World Cup games. I think she was at the France versus Sweden match. And there were quite a few celebrities that have been spotted at these World Cup games. But for me, the most entertaining one was when they showed Edward Norton and Brad Pitt that was watching one of the games. And then they obviously, that became a meme because it said that they're very worried about Edward Norton. He was spotted at a World Cup game talking to himself. Now, if you get the reference, obviously those two actors starred alongside each other in that iconic movie called Fight Club. And if you know the movie, spoiler alert, if you haven't seen it by now, where have you been? It's currently on Netflix, by the way. But a spoiler alert is that in the movie, Brad Pitt's character is basically another personality that was made up by Edward Norton in his head. All right. And that is why the jokes came about that Edward Norton was spotted speaking to himself. But the funny thing was the amount of people that didn't get the reference because they obviously didn't see the movie. And people were commenting like, what are you talking about? Of course, he's talking to Brad Pitt. What are you talking about? And a lot of people were like, wow. So many young people not getting the reference of Fight Club in there. But also at the same time, they were saying, but why are you talking about it? Don't you know about rules number one and two? Rules number one and two of Fight Club, that is. Right? You do. Just watch the movie.

0: Jonas Blue and JP Cooper with Perfect Strangers on KFM Lunch. Almost 1:30. News is coming up in just a bit. Then I've got music from Alesso and Connor Maynard, Mary J. Blige, Be Without You. And then this week's recommendations in the e-screen.
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13: Good afternoon, I'm Mark Zion. Cabinet has committed to ramping up labour inspections of companies employing undocumented migrants. Minister in the Presidency, Kumbutso Ntshavheni, says Cabinet appreciates the way South Africans carry themselves during Tuesday's nationwide protest against illegal migration. She also commended the country's security structures for overseeing the relatively peaceful protests. Meanwhile, Public Works and Infrastructure Minister Dean McPherson has applauded his department for rapidly building a temporary repatriation centre in Musina, Limpopo. The department constructed the centre near the Beitbridge border post to support Home Affairs' repatriation operation. McPherson says urgency, capability and purpose made this possible.
14: I've twice visited the Beitbridge border post and the repatriation centre near South Africa's border with Zimbabwe with the Interministerial Committee on Migration. What we saw there was impressive.
13: And the city of Cape Town has condemned the vandalism of a wooden bridge at Princess Fley Wetland, which spans Grassy Park, Retreat and Lotus River. Suspect removed wooden slats from one of the footbridges along the 4-kilometre circular trail on Tuesday. Mayoral Committee Member for Community Services and Health, Francine Higgum, says a city ranger caught the suspects in the act, but they fled, leaving the wood behind.
15: Our Recreation and Parks Department is doing what it can within available resources to maintain a security presence on the site. But Princess Fley is a large open space and the trail is several kilometres long, so community vigilance is essential and appreciated.
13: It's a mild and partly cloudy day. The Mother City peaks at 17, Beaufort West and Ladysmith 15, Malmesbury 18 and Knysna 20 degrees. The top story this hour, Cabinet has committed to ramping up labour inspections of companies employing undocumented migrants.
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0: for you to consider in terms of what to watch on your favorite streaming platform and at the cinema as well. And I've got all of those coming up for you on the e-screen. That's on the way next.
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0: Yeah, here's some of what to watch on your favorite streaming platform and at the cinema this weekend. First up on Netflix, there is Enola Holmes 3. When a famous brother Sherlock is unexpectedly kidnapped, Enola is drawn into a tangled and treacherous new case in Malta that dangerously complicates her impending wedding. Then on Disney Plus, the 3-episode premiere of the highly anticipated second season of X-Men 97. The X-Men are scattered across time and must find their way home as new enemies and anti-mutant threats rise in their absence. Then on Prime Video, there's the Legally Blonde, prequel series called Elle. Now, before Elle Woods was an outsider at Harvard Law, she was an outsider at a high school in Seattle, which she starts attending after her father's new job moves their family from their very swanky, very pink life in Bel Air. On Apple TV Plus, there is Silo Season 3, which continues the saga of a dystopian society of 10,000 people living underground under mysterious circumstances while revealing an origin story set centuries earlier. And then finally at the cinema, you've got three options. The first one is Solo Mia with Kevin James, who plays Matt, and Matt's dreams of a picturesque Italian wedding are shattered when his fiance leaves him at the altar. He then embarks on his planned honeymoon across Italy alone, immersing himself in the country's vibrant culture, food and beauty. Then there's Jackass Best and Last, the fifth and final installment to the Jackass franchise, where the crew go on one last insane crusade. And I think it's going to be even more funny, the fact that they are a lot older now. And then for horror fans, there's Evil Dead Burn. After losing her husband, a woman seeks comfort at her in-laws in their remote home. But when they're turned into deadites or demonic entities one by one, the family reunion becomes a hellish nightmare. Those are all your options for this weekend. It is Solo Mio, Jackass Best and Last, as well as Evil Dead Burn at the cinema, Silo Season 3 on Apple TV+, L on Prime Video, then the 3-episode premiere of

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0: It is Adele and Rolling in the Deep on KFM Lunch. Almost 2 o'clock, and I need to make a correction to my e-screen a little bit earlier on. Maybe I'm just excited about that one horror movie called Evil Dead Burn. And I was just informed by Sturkinicore that that actually releases next weekend. So not this weekend. This weekend, of course, you can look forward to a South African film. And it's called Dear Sis Dolly. All right. And what this one is about is an ambitious and intellectual psychologist that finds herself having to dismantle her identity when she lands a job as an agony aunt for famed drum magazine and learns that being real is as important as being clever. So that is what you can look forward to at the cinema this weekend. And Evil Dead Burn for horror fans, that's only going to be released on the 10th of July. So thank you so much for that. In the meantime, though, let's see what the latest is in terms of traffic. There is a stationary truck on Jake's Harville southbound at the N2. One lane is obstructed in congestion and delays on the N1 inbound at Wingfield. There you can expect delays and slow-moving traffic on the N2 outbound before Victoria. Traffic lights faulty in Otrey at Strandfontein and New Otrey Roads, in Tableview at Blauberg Road and Boydehoede, in Belleville at the N1 and Durban Road, in Molderton at Kuberg Road and Tanzanite, in Strand at Broadway Boulevard and George Street, and then roadworks on the N1 incoming in the left lane on the link to Durban Road. On the R300 south on the link to the N2 incoming, there's roadworks there as well, and the right lane is closed. Anything else? 082-945-0940. Elton John, Britney Spears, Donnell Jones, and Kenya Grace. And then Around the Pitch with Ibi and Mitch, powered by Rexona.
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0: Peter.
1: Kenya Grace and Strangers on KFM Lunch. And now it is time for Around the Pitch with EBN Mitch, powered by Rixona. It won't let you down. Now, my goodness, there were some surprises, but also heartbreak, especially for African teams this past week. We were on track, Mitch's prediction for an upset with Senegal versus Belgium. And then it seems like not only with Senegal, but also with the DRC and even with Bafana Bafana, that when it comes to African teams, that last 5 to 10 minutes of a match seems to be our undoing. Mitch Matyana.
2: Yeah, what a tough week for Africa. Listen, I think the one lesson that we can take out of this is that we are actually closer to the European teams than we actually think. Because if you notice, most of the games, the boys were going in deep against all these big juggernauts. And I think for the next edition of the World Cup, if African teams go in there with no fear, then you can see the results of like how Morocco ran deep in the Qatar, and also now Morocco playing Canada in the round of 16 also have the potential to beat them. So it's all about not having fear and actually playing your game. And we can upset these European teams, man. It's just heartbreaking, but of course, we've got three African teams that are still in the running.
1: Yeah.
2: Of course, Cabo Verde, Egypt will be, they're playing Argentina. So we hope that works out. Egypt as well as Ghana. Those are the three African teams that are going to be playing tonight. So, we're backing them.
1: Yeah, we're hoping for the best there. I mean, I wouldn't be able to make a call on Ghana versus Colombia, but with Egypt versus Australia, I think Egypt should get over Australia. And then if Cape Verde do what they've done so far to frustrate the European teams or the South American teams, they could cause an upset. But if it is Argentina going through to the round of 16 facing off against Egypt, it will be Lionel Messi up against Mo Salah.
2: Oh, listen, book the uncation right now, because that's what we call it. Speaking about uncations, did you see the two 40-year-olds battling it out, Croatia and Portugal?
1: Yeah, former teammates.
2: It took some time, but of course, Cristiano Ronaldo scored his first knockout goal ever at a World Cup.
1: Wow.
2: And of course, Portugal managed to win it 2-1. But there was a moment with Croatia, we thought they equalized.
1: Yes.
2: And of course, VAR stepped in. So heartbreak for the Croatians, but it sets up a tasty round of 16 battle between Portugal and Spain. Ooh.
1: Now, here's the thing. I mean, Portugal have been grinding out wins. They've been scraping by. They've also been lucky. I mean, how many offside goals was there last night that was disallowed? And Spain seemed to be getting stronger, keeping clean sheets. Oyarzabal, what a striker he's turned out to be. He has more goals than games now for Spain. And now I'm wondering, does Portugal have enough to get over Spain in the round of 16?
2: Yeah, look, I think it's going to be cagey with both teams probably going to be more cautious than on the attacking front foot. I think Spain is still trying to figure out how they can play Lamine Yamal in the system. Because if you've noticed, Lamine hasn't really, hit the heights that he's hit at Barcelona. So if they get that right, and then maybe Portugal fix their midfield to get that going, then we could be in for a World Cup classic. But of course, it's all if, buts, and maybes. We're going to have to wait and see.
1: Yeah, exactly. So, and also very surprising is that all three host nations are still in it. All three of them are still in the knockout phases. So we'll see how that goes in the round of 16. USA taking on Belgium, Canada, Morocco, and then, of course, Mexico taking on England. I'm sure at least one or two of them are going to be dropping out after this.
2: Well, I mean, I don't know, actually. There's potential for them to go through. And I know a lot of people will look at that Mexico-England game and go, oh, I think this is going to be difficult for Mexico.
1: Yeah.
2: But England are traveling to the Azteca. Let me set this out for people. So, Mexico have only lost two games at the Azteca. All right? They haven't lost a game in the World Cup at the Azteca ever. So England, the altitude there is crazy.
1: Yeah.
2: So I think, to be honest with you, I'm going to say it right now. I think England go in there as underdogs.
1: Yeah, of course.
2: I think the Mexican fans are going to be on top of them.
1: Yes.
2: I think you also look at Mexico also be inspired by what the DR Congo also did as well against England.
1: Yes.
2: And who says Mexico can't knock out England? So looking at that fixture, that's probably going to be the one that I'm definitely going to watch. I think that's going to be exciting if you want to circle a fixture for this weekend. That's the one I say go watch. It's going to be entertaining. Harry Kane, of course, going to be trying to lead his charges. But my father knows yeah. how to play at the Azteca.
1: No, of course.
2: We've got stage fright.
1: So that's
2: all right, so
1: that's going to be a tasty one Monday morning at 2 a.m. But just looking ahead at this weekend's fixtures, the last three matches of the round of 32. So Colombia versus Ghana, Australia versus yes. Egypt, and Argentina up against Cape Verde. Which of those teams, those three teams, are going to take up the final spots in the round of 16, according to Mitch Madiana?
2: Listen, Ibi, I think Ghana will go through.
1: Mm-hmm.
2: I think Ghana will beat Colombia. I think Egypt will, of course, beat the Socceroos. Sorry, mate. And then my heart says, Cabo Verde,
1: yeah.
2: give us a legendary upset. But then again, Ibi, let's be real. Mm. They're playing an alien.
1: Yes.
2: And Lionel Messi,
1: yeah.
2: he's not a human being. He's transcended football.
1: Yeah.
2: Okay? So that's going to be difficult to stop. So, yeah, my mind says Argentina goes through. But I think those two African teams will be joining Morocco in the round of 16.
1: Well, there you go. Thank you very much, Mitch Matyana. Now, if you haven't heard, Shield is now Rexona. A brand you've trusted for years is stepping forward with a bold new name. It's pronounced Rexona, simple, strong, and easy to remember. 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So it gets to work every time you move, keeping you feeling confident all day. A proud partner of Bafana Bafana and Banyana Banyana, Rexona. It won't let you down. Let us know what your predictions are for the rest of the round of 32 matches on the WhatsApp line on 082-945-0940. And also, before I forget, Mitch Matyana is going to be on Super Sport tomorrow, Channel 201. He's going to be hosting Bok Bingo ahead of the Springboks match against England. So yeah, man, catch him on TV tomorrow afternoon at around about 4 o'clock. Back to the music. Here's Alex Warren. How did

0: Ariana Grande and Into You on KFM Lunch. Almost 2:30, and you thought I forgot, didn't I? 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
11: Goeiemiddag, ek is Mark Zion. 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
12: We have lost a lot of money through the Gupta brothers' shenanigans in our country and continues to show a middle finger and claims that he wants to run this country.
11: Die interministeriële komitee oor migrasie sê dis onaanvaarbaar dat mense leens versprei om te sê Suid-Afrika is xenofobies nadat die Ghanese regering beweer het dat een van hul burgers van dese week vermoor is tydens betogings teen onwettige migrasie in Khayelitsha. 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
2: Minister Kubai indicated that it is concerning that the Ghanaian authorities continue to communicate false information about South Africa regarding developments on irregular migration.
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0: Jimmy Nevis and Cuesta with Balloon on KFM Lunch. It is 19 minutes to 3. And Disney on Ice presents Mickey's Search Party at Grand Arena Grand West from the 10th to the 19th of July. 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
1: 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She can look after him for one day.
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8: Oh, that's right. 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How's it going, Matthew?
9: Hi.
8: You good?
9: Yes, I'm very good.
8: Lekker, man. All right, so Matthew, tell me, how many kids do you have?
9: 2 kids.
8: You got 2 kids. Boys, girls, what are we looking at?
9: Two boys.
8: And how old are they?
9: 7 and 8.
8: And how are the school holidays going so far? Are they driving you nuts yet?
9: Very, very nuts.
8: But you know what? How about you want to be Dad of the Year? So tell me, what was the favorite Disney character featured in Mickey's Search Party that you sent us via WhatsApp?
9: Mickey,
8: the main man. So congratulations, Matthew. You've won yourself 4 tickets to Disney on Ice.
9: Yay. Great. Thanks so much, Ibi.
8: You're most welcome. 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And if you missed out on winning tickets, there's still an opportunity for you to get tickets at showtime.co.za or going to ticketmaster.co.za.

0: Shawn Mendes, why on KFM Lunch. That is how we say goodbye. Thank you for a wonderful week. Back again next week, Monday to Friday, to be your lunch buddy between 12 and 3. Coming up next, George Ezra, Lee Cole, and then Liesel van der Westhuizen in for Carl Wastey on the Flash Drive between 3 and 7. So let's go Boca tomorrow when they take on England. And of course, some more excitement with regards to the FIFA World Cup 2026 as well. It's going to be a great sporting weekend. I'll catch you on Monday.
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0: Nicole, Palace of Dreams, KFM 94.5. Good afternoon. I got it right. Cassidy, I said good afternoon. Oh? I was so worried I was going to say good morning.
1: In the great words of Kris Jenner, you're doing amazing, sweetie.
0: And you just pointed at me. Thank you. For those who recognize the voice for 5 a.m., I'm Liesl van der Westhuizen, joined by Cassidy today. We are covering the flash drive. I'm standing in for Cole Wastey.
1: We are, and I couldn't be more excited. My plan is coming together. A girl's girl.
0: Yay. So we're going to have loads of fun. There is going to be moments. I'm going to tell you now. I'm going to admit it. I am going to say good morning. You are going to have to correct me because I'm so used to the 5 a.m. waking everyone up. So that's going to be your job to catch me.
1: It's okay. It's going to remind people of the time they called their teacher mom.
0: Hands up on the WhatsApp line if we've done that. And the weekend is here. So we've got so much happening on the show. We've got so many great prizes. Cassidy, you're going to hold my hand and guide me. And you're going to guide everyone in the traffic as well today.
1: Oh, of course. Yeah.
0: So we're going to get through it. And what better song to start the weekend off with than this one?
2: Boss, you know we finally here, right?
3: Well,
2: it's Friday then.

0: Back to back with Riton and Friday on KFM 94.5. Cassidy, I learned something very quickly here. Yeah. Stepping into the flash drive shoes.
1: Tell me what you learned.
0: That Friday track is apparently a must. I was not allowed to remove it, otherwise I was going to get my access card revoked.
1: I'm sorry to say that, but yes. Carl has built this show brick by brick. And can I just tell you, one day myself and Petrus were playing around with some gags and we were like, let's change it. They came for our necks, Liesl.
0: Did they?
1: And you don't deserve that.
0: And I'm so glad that was the first song that we kicked off. My access card still works. Carl Wastey kindly handed me the keys to the flash drive today. And it's kind of like borrowing a mate's car.
1: Ooh.
0: You're so nervous about it and you know that you're going to return it, probably with a tank full of fuel or half full, let's hope.
1: Yes.
0: And slightly terrified, slightly nervous that you're going to bump it. But I think we're in good hands.
1: Oh, you're in great hands.
0: We're in great hands. So, yes. Carl, if you're listening, you'll get the keys back with a full tank on Monday and a full team.
1: Yes, hopefully. Exactly.
2: Yeah.
0: So there's so much to look forward to today. 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
1: Here's a first look at your roads. So in Elsie's River at Holt Road and 33rd Avenue, there's been an accident. In De Waterkant at Loder Street, there's been an accident. Services are on the scene, but still remain cautious. A stationary truck on Jake's Carnival southbound at the N2. One lane is obstructed over there. Some congestion and delays on the N1 inbound at Wingfield. Slow moving traffic on the N2 outbound before Victoria. And the M5 North is backed up at Berkeley Road. As for your roadworks, we have some on the N1 incoming in the left lane on the link to Durban Road and on the R300 south on the link to the N2 incoming where the right lane is now closed. My name is Cassidy Nicholson. If I missed anything, let me know on our WhatsApp line. That's 082-945-0940.

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Roger, Dale.

0: Goldfish, Moonwalk Away, Flash Drive with me, Liesl van der Vestes, and then Cassidy Nicholson with you this afternoon. Great to be standing in for Carl for a change. I must say, super sub.
1: I'm here for it.
0: I was so excited. I think I've been wanting to message you the whole week to say I'm working with you. I'm working. I was, however, very disappointed that Pietrus decided to take leave.
1: Oh, yeah. No, that's a year campaign.
0: Yeah. He did that on purpose. So what I'm hearing is Carl needs to take another day leave while Pietrus is here.
1: Exactly.
0: So that we could all three work together.
1: Oh, now you're cooking with gas.
0: You see, this is exactly it. Now, coming up next, we're making someone's Friday a whole lot better. All week, we've been asking you to share your Clicks Club Card cashback and come through when you needed it the most. And in just a few minutes, we're calling one lucky learner who is possibly going to be walking away with 2,500 rand. And you can get your messages into the WhatsApp line right now, 082-9450-940.
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0: We've all had those moments when a little bit of extra cashback made all the difference, and your Clicks Club Card cashback comes through just when you need it most. Latasha, good afternoon. Welcome to the Flash Drive. There we go, Latasha. Can you hear me?
12: Liesl.
0: There we go. Hi.
12: Yes. Yay.
0: Please tell us your story this afternoon.
12: So my sister got married instantly. I was literally just running to the shop to get some bottled water. I had a onesie on and everything. And I realized that I don't have any bakes because I've got like bad pigmentation. And I didn't have cash. And I logged onto my Clicks app and I saw I've got points. And I went down to Clicks. And I got myself the smudge base, and lucky it wasn't special, and I was sorted for the wedding.
0: I absolutely love that for you. Cassidy, that's something you and I would do.
1: This is the most girl core thing ever. Mind you, I've had the same thing. I figured out I had to go to a wedding in Paul. Mm. And you know the Paul is the planet closest to the sun.
0: Yes, miles away from anything.
1: And I had no powder. So I hear you, Latasha.
0: Latasha, we've all done it. I've had the lipstick thing as well, where I always love a bright lipstick. Exactly the same thing. Our stories, we could so relate to you today. And congratulations. I'm going to make it even better for you because you have just won 2,500 rand in Clicks Club Card cashback.
12: Yay!
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12: Thank you.
0: Think how much more makeup you can get with that.
12: I'm going shopping.
1: Get that full beat, girl.
0: Well done, Latasha. So that's
12: Thank
0: exactly
12: so
0: how we're winning this afternoon. 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
1: A stationary truck on Jake's Gerwel southbound at the N2. One lane is obstructed. Some congestion and delays on the N1 inbound at Wingfield. Expect delays. Some slow-moving traffic on the N2 outbound before Victoria, and the M5 north and south is backed up at Berkeley Road. Some traffic lights are faulty in Cape Town today. Shocker. So if you do come across one of them, just treat it as a four-way stop and you'll be fine. Roadworks on the N1 incoming in the left lane on the link to Durban Road, and on the R300 south on the link to the N2 incoming, the right lane is closed because of it. My name is Cassidy Nicholson. If there's anything else you want me to know about, feel free to leave it on the WhatsApp line 082
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9: Good afternoon, I'm Mark Zion. The Madlanga Commission has revealed evidence of tainted General Feroz Khan facilitating tenders within the police and National Treasury for his associate Mo Sayed. This morning, evidence leader Adila Hassim led evidence on a 2021 PPE police tender that Sayed was interested in.
13: What it looks like is that General Khan allowed himself to be used for access to the SAPS and treasury procurement channels for private businessmen. And it certainly appears from these chats that there was no attempt to enforce the law.
9: Two men have been shot dead in and around a barbershop in Epping in what appears may have been gang violence. Earlier this afternoon, police told EWN detectives were still on the scene. Police have confirmed the barbershop shooting happened before 11 a.m. and the other shooting followed opposite Viking Park. One person is believed to have fled. And Justice and Constitutional Development Minister Mamaloko Kabai has expressed serious concern about claims made by the Ghanaian government that states a citizen of theirs had been murdered in Khayelitsha amid protests against illegal immigration in SA. Deputy Government Spokesperson William Baloy.
14: She continued to appeal that the diplomatic matters and concerns between our continental counterparts must be communicated properly through the South African diplomatic channels that have been established.
9: Now for a look at tomorrow's temperatures, Cape Town and Langebaan will peak at 18, Robertson, Paarl, Malmesbury 19 and Glen William 20 degrees. The top story this hour, the Madlanga Commission has revealed evidence of Tainter General Feroz Khan facilitating tenders within the police and National Treasury for his associate Mo Sayed.
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0: It's Stranger, Benjamin Fisher, KFM 94.5. So, Cassidy, I was a stranger in the city 5,726 days ago is when I moved.
1: Oh,
0: still counting days, still counting days.
1: Okay.
0: And every day I wake up and I'm like, Cape Town, I'm not prepared for this.
1: Okay.
0: There's so many things in Cape Town that I was never prepared for. The big one, right. This is the shocker, because I come from Pretoria.
1: You come from Pretoria.
0: So that you didn't know that, because we're still getting to know each other. We're going to be BFFs before the end of the year.
1: 100%.
0: In Pretoria, when you order a coffee,
1: uh-huh.
0: You've got the option of a cappuccino with cream.
1: What is cream?
0: Cream on top of your cappuccino.
1: Like whipped cream. No, stop it.
0: Yes, that's your option. I know. You can tell when someone comes from Pretoria and they've moved to Cape Town. I'm not, and it's still a thing.
1: My waist could never.
0: Then your options of wine is either red or white.
1: Stop it. They don't even give you like...
0: No.
1: Red or white. Okay.
0: So those are the two things that didn't prepare me.
1: It's a simple place.
0: And then the weather. The weather forecast means absolutely nothing.
1: Is it going to be hot every day?
0: Or cold? Or the weather keeps changing in Cape Town?
1: Oh, here?
0: Yes, yeah. No. Pretoria is...
1: I would urge you, if you are coming to Cape Town for the first time, to have clothes for every

0: My car looks like a wardrobe.
1: Well, as it should be. Yes. Cape Town is fickle just like the people, right?
0: The weather is fickle.
1: That's what I mean.
0: We're going to have a whole discussion about the people.
1: You're saying fickle.
0: I'm saying fabulous. But that's another conversation.
1: I can because I'm Cape Townian.
0: Yes, you're pure and pure. When do I become Cape Townian, though?
1: Okay. I'm thinking about it. If someone asks you, would you rather live in Joburg or Cape Town, and you can honestly with your chest say Cape Town, you're Cape Townian.
0: Even though I still don't support the Stormers.
1: Oh,
0: awkward. I invented that out loud.
1: You shouldn't. Forget
0: what I just said.
1: Okay.
0: Just forget what I said. You've forgotten.
1: Yeah.
0: So I'm Cape Townian. Yes.
1: Yes.
0: Okay.
1: Exactly. So something I would tell someone, mm-hmm. right, if they were coming to Cape Town, we have sideways rain, right? Because the wind is crazy. Rain. So the rain is going to hit you at an angle, right? Be prepared for empty plans. Loads of let's do coffee, let's do lunch, and then no follow-up.
0: Yes.
1: Right? That's just who Cape Townians are.
0: And
1: the last one is fitness and run clubs are a thing here.
0: It is a big thing.
1: Why do I
0: have the fitness guide?
1: Yeah. Yeah.
0: The fitness guide, weekday mornings, because there are so many new gyms, running clubs, fitness clubs, walking clubs, hula hoop club, my
1: exactly.
0: favorite.
1: What?
0: The hula hoop club.
1: No, Liesl.
0: Yes, the hula hoop club. Only in Cape Town. Only in Cape Town.
1: I love that middle-aged woman will do anything for exercise.
0: Any excuse to do anything but real exercise. But you know what? That's what makes the fitness guide so popular.
1: Give them a trampoline and a hula hoop and they'll come out with a workout plan.
0: Absolutely. So I want to know on the WhatsApp line today, Cape Town things that nobody prepared you for when you moved here. Let us know on the WhatsApp line. Another thing is K-way jackets in the middle of summer. What's with that?
1: Okay. We'll still wear K-way jackets and slops.
0: Or K-way jackets and... Uggs.
1: Oh, yeah.
0: Uggs with shorts.
1: Uggs are very in right now. Uggs and socks. Speaking of socks, Birkenstocks and socks.
0: No, that's a no from me.
1: No, well, it doesn't have to be a no for Cape Town. Cape Town is Little Berlin.
0: Yeah, true. Okay, we've got our own, and it's also each suburb has its own sense of fashion.
1: That's very true.
0: You see, we've got so many conversations starting here.
1: Yeah.
0: But let's just chat about Cape Town things that nobody prepared you for. We've shared our examples. You share yours with us on 082-9450-940.
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1: A stationary trunk on Jake's Gerwel southbound at the N2. One lane is obstructed. The N2 outbound is backed up between Mowbray and Bunga Avenue. The N1 outbound is also slowing down between the Foreshore and Belleville. Some traffic lights are faulty in Cape Town this

0: afternoon, so if you do see one, just treat it as a four-way stop. As for your roadworks, there are some on the N1 incoming in the left lane on the link to Durban Road, and on the R300 south on the link to the N2 incoming, where the right lane is now closed. My name is Cassidy Nicholson. If there's anything else you've seen on the roads, please let me know on the WhatsApp line. That's 082-945-0940.
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0: I can spin my world around KFM 94.5. It's afternoon flash drive with me, Liesl van Avestes, and joined by Cassidy Nicholson. And Cassidy, just chatting about the fact of things that people don't warn you about when you move to Cape Town.
1: Yeah.
0: You heard my unhinged story about people in Pretoria having their coffee with whipped cream.
1: That's enough.
0: That's enough.
1: Yeah, just hearing that, I gained 45 kilos.
0: You know what no one warned me about? This is a big thing in Cape Town. We discuss the ocean temperature to the decimal.
1: Well, why would you not? We need to go cold plunging.
0: It's a thing. Cold plunging is, it's actually 11.8 degrees. I plunged at 4.5 degrees.
1: Yeah.
0: And everyone's trying to do, if I do everyone, how long were you in the cold water for?
1: No, this is the thing. Cape Town has a wellness problem. We are constantly looking for the next wellness craze. I mean, I had matcha sushi.
0: What?
1: Not on purpose. Someone gave it to me and I tried it and I was like, you know, we don't have to do this on purpose. Like, we don't.
0: I've had the matcha dessert. I haven't had the matcha sushi. Well, I've had matcha ice cream. I haven't had a matcha yet.
1: That's another thing, right? That Cape Town doesn't prepare. Well, people don't prepare you for about Cape Town is that we have so many smashed burger restaurants.
0: Oh, that is a thing.
1: Yeah. Smashed burger restaurants, matcha places. It's unreal. I'm trying to think about the entrepreneur. They're like, okay, listen, what if we made a burger restaurant with smashed patties?
0: And make the patties smaller.
1: Exactly. And the price more.
0: And I'm just thinking of my Afrikaans friends. If I had to go and bring a smashed burger to Pretoria.
1: What would they do?
0: They would complain because everyone wants their 250 gram patty.
1: And their whipped cream, apparently.
0: And their whipped cream and their red and white one. I can joke. I'm from Pretoria. I'm allowed to do this.
1: No,
0: absolutely.
1: Cash.
0: On the WhatsApp line, Lizelle says, I came from Joburg. I prefer Cape Town. That makes me Capetonian.
1: There we go.
0: The vocabulary for many cultures mixed together was something for me. And I'm still trying to understand some people.
1: Oh, no, listen. I think at this point you nod and you go, that's crazy. That's crazy.
0: When I first arrived in Cape Town, that was the exact same thing. I'd never knew what a swirl coast was. I know. It's, yeah, silence.
1: I need to actually get my keys and leave. I'm Lisa.
0: I'm from Pretoria.
1: Listen, a swirl coast.
0: I know. And it's not in the Afrikaans dictionary. That is one word because I went and looked in the dictionary.
1: Right. It's probably in the Afrikaans dictionary. Though.
0: It now is. It now is. And it seems like I'm not the only one who has found the most unusual things in Cape Town and the most unhinged things that no one prepares you for when you move to Cape Town.
2: Hi guys, you're a Capetonian when you have now bought yourself a scarf and a hoodie and you wear it, the scarf, even if you have a sundress on, you are now classified as a Capetonian. The same you are classified when you no longer hoot at any of the other people on the road and you wait until the robot changes red before you actually turn. There you go. Coming from an ex-Gautenger.
3: Hey Liesl, hey Cassidy. So as an Irishman now who's been living in Cape Town just shy of 7 years, yes, the weather. it's four seasons in a day. Like you guys, my car is packed with everything that you may need for the four seasons. But also the braai culture. In Ireland, you start a barbecue or a braai at 2 o'clock and food starts at 2 o'clock.
1: Mm-hmm.
3: Yeah, realized that much to my error.
1: Shame.
3: That food only starts at 8.
1: Yep.
3: So might have had a few too many beers before the food came out.
4: Hi, Liesl. What I wasn't prepared for when I moved down from Joburg to Cape Town 6 years ago was people can literally spit on the highway or on the road, and then everybody in Cape Town would stop because they think it's like raining. Like, really?
0: Absolutely. The minute there's a drop of rain,
1: Capetonians forget how to drive.
0: We forget how to drive. And you'd think after all this time, we'd know exactly how to drive. And the voice notes keep coming through.
1: Oh my gosh.
5: Hey Liesl, Renal from Sechild. Pardon my ignorance, but what is a smash burger?
0: Oh.
5: Never heard of that before.
0: See, Sechild hasn't got a smash burger.
5: Must be very stupid.
0: So, Renal, you're not stupid. It's a Cape Town thing.
1: It is a Cape Town thing. It is when they take a normal like patty and they make it as flat as they possibly can.
0: And then burn it.
1: And then they burn it just on the edges, make it real crispy.
0: Crispy.
1: And then they'll probably put like one or two on together. And then they'll put it on like a brioche bun with like a whole lot of mayo or something. And then charge you 4,052 Rand for one.
0: But they are very good.
6: They are very tasty.
0: They are very good.
6: Yeah.
0: Absolutely. So, Ronelle, you're not stupid. It hasn't hit Sedgefield yet. I don't think it's hit Pretoria or Joburg yet. It's a Cape Town thing.
1: Listen, the moment it does, you will wish for the days when you were saying, pardon my ignorance, because it comes in the drones when it does.
0: And it's so good. You can't say no. You can keep those messages coming. We love hearing from you this afternoon. I'm Liesl van der Westhuizen, and I am standing in for Cole Wastey on the Flash Drive. He's given me the keys this afternoon to just keep you company. Cassidy is going to be holding my hand through the whole thing. Hopefully I don't say good morning because I'm so used to being up at 5 a.m. and waking up with you. But those messages on the WhatsApp line, keep them coming. 082-9450-940.
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12: Law enforcement can, if it wants to, and engineering excellence critical in SA. Good afternoon, I'm Mark Zion. Criminologist Chris Kanyane says Tuesday's massive police deployment demonstrates law enforcement has the capacity to respond decisively when it chooses to. Ahead of national demonstrations against undocumented foreign nationals, police launched a 600 million rand security operation to strengthen safety measures and maintain order during the protests. However, Kanyane argues communities plagued by high levels of crime rarely see the same level of policing.
13: What we saw on Tuesday shows that when the police want to move, they have the vents, the money, and the power to do it. Now, the police will argue that every country keeps extra resources on standby for special emergencies. And that is true. But in South Africa, our everyday life is emergency.
12: Engineering excellence remains critical to South Africa's efforts to rebuild confidence in its infrastructure sector. Speaking at the Public Works and Infrastructure Summit in Johannesburg, Deputy Minister Sihle Zikalala says the country cannot deliver safe, reliable and sustainable infrastructure without investing in engineering expertise and leadership.
14: We're working hard on consultation as the department on the establishment of the Office of Engineer General of South Africa. There can be no doubt that engineering excellency and strong engineering leadership is essential in South Africa is to get infrastructure working effectively.
12: The city of Cape Town has condemned the vandalism of a wooden bridge at the Princess Fley wetland that spans Grassy Park, Retreat and Lotus River. The Metro says suspects removed wooden slats from one of the footbridges along the 4-kilometre circular trail on Tuesday. Community Services and Health MMC Francine Hegem says a city ranger caught the suspects in the act, but they fled, leaving the wood behind.
15: Our Recreation and Parks Department is doing what it can within available resources to maintain a security presence on the site. But Princess Fley is a large open space and the trail is several kilometres long, so community vigilance is essential and appreciated.
12: And the UN's climate agency says El Nino will quickly develop into a strong event between July and September. The last El Nino contributed to making 2023 the second hottest year on record and 2024 the all-time high. During the Northern Hemisphere summer, warm waters associated with El Nino can fuel hurricanes. Now for a look at tomorrow's temperatures, the Mother City will reach a high of 18, Ladysmith 16, Prince Albert 17, George and Strand 19. Recapping the top story this hour, criminologist Chris Kanyane says Tuesday's protests has shown law enforcement has the capacity to respond decisively when it chooses to.
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0: Disney's Child Survivor, KFM 94.5. I'm Liesl. I'm standing in for the flash drive for Col Wastie today with Cassidy.
1: Hi.
0: So much fun to be here with you. It's like besties. We're just hanging out.
2: I'm having the best time. But if Carl asked, I didn't say
0: no,
2: that.
0: No, you didn't say that at all. Didn't hear that. No. You didn't. No.
2: Carl, if you're listening, turn the radio off. Be on leave.
0: Yeah, enjoy your leave. And you know what? In all the years that I've known Carl, I've known him for many years. We're giving our age away. I've never known him to take leave.
2: Okay, I'm gonna hold your hand when I tell you this. He didn't want to take leave.
0: Of course he didn't.
2: The big bosses were like, "You're taking leave," and he was like, "What do you mean? No, you're taking leave."
1: No, I'm
0: he's
1: not.
0: Probably working as we speak.
2: 100%.
0: He's probably listening and gonna give us a whole crit.
2: Taking notes.
0: Wait. Oh yeah, my phone's just messaged. It is Cole saying, "Carry on." Oh yes, don't forget the hits at 6. Okay.
2: Thanks, Cole.
0: So last night I went out with my bestie for dinner.
2: Yes.
0: And I arrived at the restaurant. I must admit, I was still in athleisure wear because we'd just come from gym.
2: Okay, but you're Capetonian now, so of course.
0: So we can do that.
2: Yes.
0: But two women arrived
2: in
0: their fluffy gowns. One looked like a hotel gown and one was bright green.
2: Were you in a hotel restaurant?
0: No.
2: You were in like a real...
0: restaurant on a street corner.
2: And someone walks in and... Two women walk in a gown.
0: In gowns. And one had slippers.
2: So it wasn't like a bachelorette thing?
0: No,
2: it wasn't a quirky...
0: No, we were just coming out for dinner.
2: Cape Town, what's going on?
0: When did we start giving up about our looks, especially at night and in winter? Is this a Cape Town thing?
2: Well, I don't know. I do remember that when I was like a kid still going out, when I was like 18 going out, that there were places you could go if you wanted to do the whole dress up thing.
0: Yes.
2: And then there were places you could go if you wanted to be a little bit more chilled. But a gown, I think you've taken it a little bit too far.
0: A gown, a full on gown. And I know there's that school in Cape Town. A couple of weeks back, I saw the headline where the school politely asked parents not to do the school drop off in pajamas, gowns, slippers or other sleepwear if you're in the car. But if you're walking your kid to a classroom in your gown and slippers.
2: Listen, that type of thing I understand because it's early in the morning. You don't know what parents are going through. You don't know what people are going through. Right?
0: Yeah.
2: So I understand that. But a restaurant, like there's a dress code. Maybe it's just me. Maybe it's because I'm controversial, but I don't want to see your toes after 6 p.m.
0: You have a big thing about toes.
2: I just think, put your dogs away.
0: Okay, so no toes, so no open shoot slippers.
2: No vests, no like pea caps. If you're gonna go for dinner, I'm one of the rare breeds that still believe in decorum. Like going to the theater, you dress up a little bit.
0: Yes,
2: if you're going for dinner, you dress up a little bit. It just you show respect to the establishment.
0: Are you not a 50-year-old woman in a 30-year-old body?
2: Listen, I could be. Could be.
0: But the gown and the slippers.
2: Were they turned away or did
0: they? No, they carried on eating.
2: No, Liesl, I wouldn't be able to stop staring.
0: So I want to know from you, has anyone else seen that? When did we start giving up on how we dress when we go out, especially in winter? I think that's a Cape Town thing. In winter, giving up your outfit ideas. And that being said, it's Friday night, so most people are going out or going out on the weekend. Have you got the outfit ready or are you going to go out in a gown and some slippers? I'll still give people leeway to go out in athleisure wear because that's a Cape Town thing.
2: Right.
0: But I think we're drawing the line at the slippers and the gown.
2: 100%. Also, I want to tell you that like athleisure is expensive. So at least you're showing up to dinner.
0: Well, gowns are expensive as well.
2: Well, I mean, if it's a hotel gown, then really, you know? But it's like you show up in athleisure, it's like, okay, you still have a 6,000 rand on outfit on, you know? So I'm just like, gowns, I draw the line.
0: Okay, we draw the line there. Tell us if we're right or wrong on the WhatsApp line, 082-9450-940.
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2: So there's a stationary truck on Jake's Gerwel southbound at the N2 where one lane is obstructed. The N2 outbound is backed up between Mowbray and Bunga Avenue. The N1 outbound is also slow moving between Sable Road and Belleville. Some congestion and delays on the N1 inbound at Wingfield, so expect delays. Slow moving traffic on the N2 outbound before Victoria and the M5 north and south is backed up at Berkeley Road. Some traffic lights are faulty in Cape Town this afternoon, so if you do see one, just treat it as a four-way stop. And roadworks on the N1 incoming in the left lane on the link to Durban Road, as well as on the R300 south on the link to the N2 incoming, where the right lane is now closed. My name is Cassidy Nicholson. If there's anything else that I've missed, feel free to let me know on the WhatsApp line 082-945-0940.
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0: Amy Winehouse, Rehab, KFM 94.5. I think we've quietly shifted those goalposts over the last couple of years. Cassie, remember when we wouldn't dream of popping to the shops? You probably still don't dream of doing this. Not properly dressed. Not going out in our slippers, wearing gowns at dinner. And I'm not talking ball gowns. I'm wearing sleep gowns. Pajamas to the school gate.
1: Mm.
0: Where do we draw this line?
1: I think we need a chat amongst our friends,
0: yes,
1: right? But again, we mentioned earlier on, if it's the morning, I understand. Days get crazy. Maybe you're running the kids around.
0: It's impossible. We don't know what it's like to have that school run in the morning, getting lunchboxes ready.
1: Yes.
0: Moms, help us on the WhatsApp line.
1: But there's certain things, right?
0: Yes.
1: Just like, for example, at my gym, you can no longer take your clothes off, right? You have to keep your gym gear on. So it's like,
0: what do you mean you can't take your clothes off?
1: Well, okay. So you can't take your top off. Like you can't go to classes
0: in a sports bra.
1: Well, exactly.
0: Okay.
1: Right? And the guys can't just go and walk around in their shorts and stuff. They want there to be some sort of decorum. So I think at some point we need to start realizing that establishments require a certain dress code and we can't change the goalposts, as you said. Mm. So I just think like maybe dinners and stuff. Talk to your friends. Be like, guys, no slippers, please.
0: No slippers. No toes after six, as Cassidy says.
1: No toes. No toes. My word.
0: Here's what you had to say.
2: Surely the restaurant should have turned them away. Mm-mm. Because they should have a dress code.
0: That's what I'm saying.
2: Come on.
0: It's casual. Come on.
2: The restaurant with a gown and slippers. Really now.
3: Look, it doesn't matter where you're going. Going out in a gown is a no-no. I mean, niemand.
4: Liesel, Cassidy, ek weet nie waar gaan my Kapenaars and me, they even go to Rosmead Spa.
0: No.
4: Full on slippers, gown. It's crazy. I'm pretty sure I saw a woman walking to Access Park this afternoon in her pajamas. Lord help us. A young female, maybe in her 20s, pajamas to Access Park.
5: Hi, Liesel. So I reckon those two ladies went in their nightgowns because maybe they want to put the men off. They just want a girls' night out.
0: Could be. Like that.
5: Maybe they did it as a joke. But I'll tell you what, something I cannot stand is when people go to the shops in their pantoffels and then they don't lift their feet.
0: Oh, no. Schlaffing.
5: While walking through the shop drives me nuts. I can't stand that.
0: Don't we have a word for that?
1: Sloughing,
0: isn't there? There must be a word for that. I can't stand that either.
1: I don't know. My dad just used to shout at me and say, pick up your feet. So that's all I know about that.
0: And something else just came through, and maybe you can answer this, Cassidy. Mm. This is on the WhatsApp line.
6: I want to focus on a more pertinent issue of Mr. 40 before 40, Carl Wasting himself. He's now out of the office.
0: Yep.
6: Does he do this? Does he do the same thing? Does he pull up in the office wearing whatever he found laying around in the room? Because he strikes me as a man who does exactly that.
0: Ooh,
6: and Conway, if you're listening, you're a man of culture. I do the same thing. Thank you.
1: First of all, you looking for gossip on Mr. Carl Wasey
0: dish
1: when he's not
0: dirt
1: here is crazy.
0: Mm-hmm.
1: Second of all, If that's who you think he is, you are so wrong, my friend. Carl Wasty is the most put together,
0: I think he's one of the best dressed presenters. Apart from the two of us.
1: Yeah, exactly. Yes. I was going to say,
0: he
1: Carl
0: comes
1: and
0: third.
1: Me come, yeah, after us,
0: after
1: right?
0: Us.
1: But no, Carl is always dressed to the nines. I don't think he ever wants to be caught out, possibly. And the only time he's wearing chilled clothes is if he's got a football game after.
0: And it's very rare.
1: Very rare.
0: Often bring his gym wear and then change before the football game. I get asked a lot because I do the 5 a.m. slot. Do I arrive at work in my pajamas?
1: But that is valid because it is, you know, the crack of dawn.
0: You are working.
1: Right.
0: Would you arrive at your job? Doesn't matter what time,
1: right,
0: in pajamas.
1: You see, when you think of it like that, you, again, decorum.
0: Decorum.
1: Mm.
0: So keep your messages coming, 082-9450-940. Also, like Theodore, if you want to get some dirt on Carl Wasty, you're doing it wrong. You're not going to get any dirt here today.
1: I'm sorry, I don't talk out the house.
0: Yeah, we protect. Alles Blay India.
1: Exactly.
0: On the flash drive. So your messages this afternoon, 082-9450-940. Have you seen someone wearing something in public that made you do a double take? Your funniest stories on the WhatsApp line, please.
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1: A stationary truck on Jake's Gerwel southbound at the N2 where one lane is obstructed. Slow moving traffic on Nelson Mandela Boulevard outbound at Browning Road. The N1 outbound is also slowing down between Sable Road and Belleville. And some slow moving traffic on the N2 outbound before Victoria. Also, some congestion and delays on the N1 inbound at Wingfield, so you should expect some delays over there. Traffic lights are faulty in many areas in Cape Town this evening, so if you do see one, just treat it as a four-way stop. And roadworks on the N1 incoming in the left lane on the link to Durban Road, as well as on the R300 south on the link to the N2 incoming. The right lane is closed over there. My name is Cassidy Nicholson. If I missed anything, let me know on our WhatsApp line. That's 082-945-0940.
12: Goeiemiddag, ek is Mark Zion. 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
13: Extended to former state presidents. But government is entitled to refuse such privileges if they are abused to undermine the laws of this republic. This is not the first instance in relation to this particular state president.
12: Getuienis by die Madlanga-kommissie het gesprekke onthul tussen adjunkhoof van misdaadintelligensie Firouz Khan en sakeman Mo Sayed om journalist Yusuf Abramji te teiken. 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
0: EWN Sport with Rexona, it won't let you down.
14: Good afternoon, I'm Anthony Teixeira. The FIFA World Cup will be wrapping up the first ever round of 32 this evening. The first kickoff at 8 p.m. will have Egypt up against Australia. The Pharaohs have received a huge boost ahead of that clash. Captain Mohamed Salah has been able to shake off the injury that he sustained in the final group game and is available for selection. No confirmation on whether he'll be starting or coming off the bench though. Midnight, we have the biggest mismatch of the knockouts so far as three-time winners and defending champs Argentina come up against debutants and yet to even win a match at the finals Copa Verde. While the match overnight will see Colombia up against Ghana. Meanwhile, Cristiano Ronaldo has paid tribute to 2018 Ballon d'Or winner and former Real Madrid teammate Luka Modric after his Portugal knocked Croatia out of the round of 32.
15: I played with Luka so many years. We're nearly the same age. I think he's a legend of football. He's still a legend of football because he still play and play very well. And with the high quality, it's unbelievable. And I just say to him so many times, Luca, congratulations for everything. I love to see you again. I wish you all the best for the next years of your career. And it was nice to play against him once again.
14: We saw a very touching moment on the field after that match as the Portuguese squad paid tribute to Diogo Jota at the end to mark a year since his passing. Manager Roberto Martinez labeling the forward as an honorary member of his squad during his team announcement back in May. And ticket prices are once again in the spotlight. This is after tickets for England's last 16 encounter against Mexico were relisted for $30,000 on FIFA's resale site. The original price of those tickets, just $605. Anthony Tosheda, Eyewitness News Sport.
16: South R. Yes, coach. Our beloved shield is now Rexona.
17: Yes, coach.
16: With this new global name comes a fresh new look and advanced body heat activated technology that protects you for up to 72 hours. So even if you're about to take that match-winning penalty like Tebogo Mokoena, it'll keep you extra cool.
17: Yes, coach.
16: Yes, Rexona.
17: Rexona.
16: A proud partner of Bafana Bafana and Banyana Banyana. Rexona. It won't let you down.

0: It's Charlie Puth on KFM 94.5. 20 minutes to 5. I almost said good morning. I'm Liesl van der Westhuizen and good afternoon. Standing in for Carl Wasty this afternoon. Cassidy. Sorry, I'm still learning all these things. What I need to do for you, I need to switch your mic on.
1: It's okay. It's okay.
0: We're learning. We're learning. I was like, 100. This hour, I'm going to get all the buttons right. Let's just explain what a studio looks like, because I'm sure a lot of people don't know what it actually looks like.
1: Oh, it's scary in here.
0: It's like flying a plane.
1: You know what? I think flying a plane would be easier. If I had to, just at the top of my head, I think there's maybe 15 screens in this room.
0: Yep, that's right. I'm surrounded by 5 of them right now. So if you imagine someone sitting in a control room at a airport.
1: Yes, exactly.
0: The flight controller. Mm-hmm. That's literally, I've got a laptop and then I've got 6 other screens around me looking at different things. And then in front of me, just describe what this thing is in front of me.
1: Well, you know that
0: to
1: thing
0: someone who doesn't know what it is.
1: There's something that DJs pretend to use, right? So just imagine one of those. I think it's called a controller.
0: Yes.
1: Imagine
0: or
1: one
0: a
1: of
0: deck.
1: Yes, exactly. Imagine one of those, but like times about 10. So Liesl is sitting with literally a control room worth of buttons, and oh, it's very daunting.
0: We need to post a picture so you can actually see what it looks like to manage and to drive the flash drive.
1: That's quite literally exactly what you're doing.
0: This is what Carl does every single day, and you have to be super fit. I always say to Carl, it's a different type of fitness doing the flash drive. Now I know why he does high rocks and CrossFit.
1: This is why when people go up to him and go, oh yeah, but your job is so easy.
0: It's
1: his
0: 4 hours.
1: Eye starts twitching.
0: I know. And then you that little vein on his forehead. Under the afro or under the mohawk, I say.
1: Yeah.
0: You see that pop up. And his face goes red.
1: Yeah.
0: And then he's so polite.
1: Yeah. And he just tells you, I can imagine. It's just as easy as your job.
0: Yes.
1: Yeah.
0: Exactly. Exactly. And I say it's not rocket science, but it actually is.
1: Yeah.
0: So learning to push all the buttons, driving the desk, having a team with me, and then we've got a control room behind us.
1: Yes.
0: With a glass window. And we've got 3 people standing there directing the show as well.
1: 100%. Watching you.
0: Watching us.
1: Mm-hmm.
0: That doesn't make it hard at all. No. Then you see them talking to each other and you're going, am I doing something wrong? Are they talking to me? What's going on? So
1: that's
0: what it's like here.
1: Yeah.
0: So, did you ever think that was going to be what it was going to be like when you worked here? Or started working here?
1: No, because I never thought I would land in radio. But it makes sense because I haven't been able to stop talking since I came out the womb. So I think this is a natural progression.
0: I think for the both of us. So thanks for joining us this afternoon. We've got so much still on the way in the next hour. We've also got your hits at 6 with some great Friday tunes that are going to get you into the party mood. Perhaps your suggestions of some songs we should be playing for you. Use the WhatsApp line. Let us know what your weekend plans are. We want to hear from you. 082-945-0940.
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5: So there's a stationary truck on Jake's Gerwel southbound at the N2 where one lane is obstructed. Slow moving traffic on Nelson Mandela Boulevard outbound at Browning Road. The N2 outbound is backed up between Mowbray and Bunga Avenue. The N1 outbound is also slowing down between Sable Road and Belleville. Slow moving traffic on the N2 outbound before Victoria, and congestion and delays on the N1 inbound at Wingfield. So expect delays over there. Traffic lights are faulty in multiple areas in Cape Town this evening. So if you do see one, just treat it as a four-way stop. My name is Cassidy Nicholson. If there's anything else that you'd like me to mention, then just pop me a WhatsApp on 082-945-0940.
6: 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With OUTsurance, you really always get something out. 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

0: Man in the Mirror, Rhythm Fatale, KFM 94.5. If you're wondering what time of day this is, because you normally hear me at 5 a.m. bringing the Feel Great Fitness Guide, I didn't say good morning, but I did say good morning this morning, and now I'm standing in for Carl Wasty. I'm Liesl van der Westhuizen, teaming up with Cassidy Nicholson this afternoon.
1: Oh my gosh, I love it.
0: It is so much fun. We've been messaging the whole week because we knew we were working together. I was one message away from saying, what are you wearing?
1: Oh my, you know what? I wish you had. I wish you had.
0: That's taking it too far. New friendships.
1: No,
0: how far do you take it? But it's interesting because I work in the morning and I've got a different relationship because everyone's getting up and going to the gym. Mm-hmm. And your relationship with the listeners is everyone's getting ready either for the weekend.
1: Yeah.
0: The school after school runs.
1: Yes. It's kind of crazy because, I mean, I can imagine yours are still slow, right?
0: Yes, we're still waking up.
1: In the best way.
0: And we don't mean slow. We're slowly getting the day started.
1: Exactly.
0: That's what we mean.
1: But now, when you have this listener, we are at our Jack Russell puppy energy. We are here. We are vibes. Yeah, we at our peak.
0: I'm listening to the WhatsApp messages and I'm seeing the WhatsApp messages coming through and I'm going, wow, we've got energy at this time of day.
1: Yeah, we do. Now you know where Carl gets it from.
0: I know. It's so infectious. So it's really great to be keeping you company this afternoon. Thank you for all the messages coming through on the WhatsApp line. Coming up in the next hour, another clue in the KFM Lotto Land Mystery Hunt. Your chance to win 2,500 Rand cash could be one WhatsApp away. And remember, there's also that shot of winning 225,000 Rand, of up to 225,000 Rand next Friday. So stay close. The clue's on the way. And then I've also got the ultimate comeback anthem that's on the way that proves sometimes your biggest setback becomes your strength, and some other feel-great music on the way in the next hour.
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0: Cassidy, this is what I was saying. Listeners on the Flash Drive, the Flash Drive family, that's what I'm calling them, very engaged this afternoon, especially around the traffic. This just came in.
9: Cassidy, sorry, just for your next traffic update. There's some kind of something fell off somewhere, a truck on Sable Road into Century City. So if you're coming off Sable Road into Century City, be ready to set. It's looking a bit not so lekker.
0: I like that. Be ready to sit because it's not looking lacquer.
1: That's very, very South African core, and I'm here for
0: South
1: it.
0: South African.
1: Thank you so much for that update. Some other updates is that there's a stationary truck on Jake's Gerwel southbound at the N2 where one lane is obstructed. Slow moving traffic as well on Nelson Mandela Boulevard outbound at Browning Road. Slow moving traffic on the N2 outbound before Victoria, and the M5 north and south is backed up at Berkeley Road. Some traffic lights are also faulty in Cape Town this afternoon. It's okay. It's a Friday. So if you do see one of them, just treat it as a four-way stop and you'll be fine. My name is Cassidy Nicholson. Keep those updates coming in on the WhatsApp line. That's 082-945-0940.
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10: SA's private sector shows recovery and concerns about dial-a-ride increase. Good afternoon, I'm Mark Zion. South Africa's private sector has shown signs of recovery in June, returning to modest growth after a contraction in May. But despite easing inflation and continued hiring, businesses remain concerned about weak demand and ongoing economic uncertainty. The latest survey from S&P Global suggests that confidence among companies has fallen to its lowest level in almost 5 years. Minister in the presidency, Kumbutso Ntshavheni, has warned former President Jacob Zuma that his privileges could be refused for undermining the country's foreign policy regarding his visit to the fugitive Gupta brothers in India. Addressing the post-cabinet briefing earlier, she described the visit by Zuma, who now leads his own political party, as a disgraceful act.
11: You are aware that there are privileges extended to former state presidents? But government is entitled to refuse such privileges if they are abused to undermine the laws of this republic. This is not the first instance in relation to this particular state president.
10: The Western Cape Network on Disability says fare increases for the dial-a-ride service will further compound the challenges faced by people living with disabilities. The Metro announced the fare increases on the 1st of July after its budget was passed 2 days earlier. The Network on Disability's Anthony Galino says the decision reflects a lack of empathy towards persons with disabilities, adding the increase will not only affect their well-being but also deepen their isolation.
12: Members will literally have to make decisions about where they go and where they don't go, perhaps more importantly. So they'll have to make decisions about whether they go to the day hospital to get the medication, whether they go to the SACID pay points, or whether they go to church. And they will literally have to cut down on trips.
10: And in international news, Indian Prime Minister Narendra Modi is expected to embark on a strategic tour next week. He will visit Indonesia, Australia and New Zealand as New Delhi seeks to strengthen strategic ties in the region. Modi will review cooperation across a range of sectors during his visit to Indonesia, including maritime security, defense, trade and cultural ties. Now for a look at tomorrow's temperatures, Cape Town will peak at 18 degrees, George and Strand 19 and Glen William 20. Recapping the top story this hour, South Africa's private sector has shown signs of recovery in June, returning to modest growth after a contraction in May.
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0: That ultimate motivational track, Kelly Clarkson, What Doesn't Kill You Makes You Stronger, Bruno Mars, I Just Might before that. Good afternoon. If you're wondering who the voice is, I'm Liesl van der Westhuizen and standing in for Carl Wastey, who finally took some leave. Cassie Nicholson, always great working with you.
1: Oh, yeah. And I must commend you. It's now 5:10 and you still have not said good morning.
0: Wait, there's still another hour and a half and I haven't broken the desk just yet. Anything could happen. There's okay, still a lot
1: okay,
0: happening.
1: Okay, fine.
0: The one thing I do know about you, because we see each other in the building.
1: Yes.
0: We work different time slots. We haven't had a chance to hang out yet. We keep saying we're going to. We're going to do that.
1: Yes, we will.
0: I know how passionate you are about entrepreneurship. That's the one thing that I really admire about you, because on your unboxing and on your socials, you really push local entrepreneurs.
1: I think it's really important. We have some golden gems just out and about at our, you know, at our front step, our front porch or whatever.
0: Especially in the Western Cape.
1: Exactly. And people are turning other places. And I don't want to assume. I want to have faith. I don't want to assume it's because people choose to do that. I want to assume that it's because people don't know enough. And so I think it's really important. Information, information, information.
0: Well, I'm going to school you today.
1: Okay, go.
0: About the big issue.
1: Okay,
0: at
1: what's the
0: traffic
1: big issue?
0: Lights.
1: Oh.
0: You see people selling the big issue.
1: Yes, that one.
0: Those are entrepreneurs. They have to buy the magazine from Big Issue, money up front. They go to the street corner and they sell that issue. Oh. That is entrepreneurship.
1: So excuse me for my ignorance, right? And I'm probably not alone in thinking.
0: No, exactly.
1: This, but for me, I always felt like maybe they were, you know, part of the unhoused, just trying to get money. Because, you know, there's those guys that sell pens and hearts. And you don't
0: I love
1: really,
0: all those entrepreneurs.
1: Yes.
0: And South African.
1: And you never know if you are promoting, you know, being on the street or if you are helping someone. So you're telling me that those aren't.
0: And your assumption's right, because many of us assume they're asking for money. They're actually entrepreneurs. They buy every single copy of the magazine first. They then sell it for their income. And the business model is built on dignity, opportunity, and independence. And Big Issue have a whole lot of social projects outside of this as well. So that's what I love. So tick. And then I bought my issue earlier this week, and the cover art was done by one of the Big Issue sellers.
1: Okay, okay. Now you piqued my interest.
0: Mine is blown.
1: Right.
0: Exactly. Simon Adams, 66 years old, lives in Woodstock, sells the Big Issue at the N2 off-ramp and Chris Barnard Road. That's just part of his story.
1: Right.
0: The other part is he's also an artist, so his artwork is on the cover this month. He's also experienced in construction, holds an electrician license, and is hoping for part-time work.
1: That is, okay, okay. You are really blowing my mind here.
0: And then there's Mavis, who many Cape Town drivers in Mully Point and Three Anchor Bay will know. Beach Road and Helen Suzman. She recently lost in the fires a couple of months ago. She lost everything.
1: What?
0: She's sleeping in a church, yet she shows up every day to sell her magazines.
1: That's more than some Gen Zs can show up for work.
0: And I'm just saying, it just made me stop to think, you know, we often see the magazines. Mm. We don't see the person behind the magazine, the vendor with the skills, the resilience, the hope, getting up in the wind, in the rain, in the cold to show up for work.
1: And Kim, I don't know if you can tell me, but what type of content can I expect if I buy
0: anything Cape Townian? The stories are so great. It's really local, hyper local stories, feel good stories. And this is what I love.
1: Okay.
0: Stories about, and you'll see a lot of the sellers get featured in there.
1: Yeah.
0: Then there's really feel great stories about what's happening in and around Cape Town. So that's what I love. So now you're getting a magazine that caters for everyone, giving you the news of what's in and around Cape Town, and you're uplifting someone at the same time.
1: Right. And Cape Townians love talking about Cape Town.
0: Exactly. We are so passionate.
1: Right.
0: So if you're sitting at the traffic light this afternoon, someone walks up with the big issue, maybe don't see someone who's selling a magazine. See a small business owner, an entrepreneur who is investing in themselves, uplifting themselves. You're going to leave with a great read, tick, and a great reminder that behind every magazine is a person with a story.
1: Yeah, support local.
0: Support local, as Cassidy says. And perhaps you know of your local big issue seller has got a story, or you know that person. Let's highlight them on the WhatsApp line this afternoon, 082-9450-940.
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1: A stationary truck on Jake's Carville southbound at the N2, where one lane is obstructed. In Brackenfell at William Dabbs and Old Paul, there's been an accident. And in Cape Farms at Spess Boner Road, before the R300, a vehicle has overturned. So remain cautious if you're driving over there. The N2 outbound is backed up between Mowbray and Bunga Avenue, as well as at Airport Approach. The N1 outbound is also slowing down between Sable Road and Belleville. And some traffic lights are faulty. If you do see one of them, I would urge you just to treat it as a four-way stop and you'll be fine. My name is Cassidy Nicholson. If there's anything else you want to update me about, please feel free on our WhatsApp line. That's 082-945-0940.
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0: Dis 3 en 'n ry wat daar af eindig. Good neighbors, people need people, net voor dit Shekinah met Fixate en NSYNC, it's gonna be me. Goeiemiddag, ek's Liesel van die Westdays en ek staan in vir Carl Wastie vanmiddag. Dis so lekker om hier te wees. With Cassidy Nicholson, so much fun. So, absolutely so much fun.
1: I thought you were going to talk to me in Afrikaans.
0: I know, I saw your face.
1: And
0: I
1: started sweating.
0: I saw. I'm so sorry, I would never do that to you.
1: No, that was kind of crazy.
0: Your face went white.
1: Yeah.
0: And then these, let me just describe
1: you
0: what
1: saw
0: I saw.
1: You saw my inner monologue.
0: So I'm facing my mic, which is to the left of Cassidy. So I can see Cassidy out the corner of my eye. And I start speaking and Cassidy's face, her mouth drops. Now out the corner of my eye, I'm still talking and I'm looking at the computer screen in front of me. And the next minute Cassidy goes white, white, white.
1: Yeah.
0: Red, red, red.
1: Yep.
0: And some sweat.
1: These are accurate depictions.
0: In that 10 seconds that I spoke Afrikaans.
1: Yeah. No, so I thought it was lovely. I love it for you. I just wish that I was a better student back in the day. And now.
0: Can you say anything?
1: Anything.
0: In Afrikaans?
1: In Afrikaans?
0: Enigiets. Enigiets in Afrikaans?
1: Probably not, to be quite honest with you. If you give me 10 minutes, I can say
0: okay,
1: like
0: I'll give
1: words.
0: You 10 minutes to do a mondeling.
1: Okay, perfect.
0: I won't give you 10 seconds to get your traffic in Afrikaans.
1: No, no,
0: we'll
1: no.
0: We'll forgive you.
1: Oh, okay, perfect.
0: We'll forgive you.
1: Thank you.
0: We'll work
1: Thank
0: on you. It. I'm so sorry for putting you through that.
1: It's okay.
0: I do want to be invited back to work with you.
1: Listen, I just think it's building character, so it's fine.
0: It's fine. We challenge each other on the flash drive this afternoon. Great to be keeping you company. We've got so much great music on the way. Stay just where you are. We've got Alicia Keys and Sunset Sweatshop still on the way.
1: All right, so in Protea Heights at Van Riebeekhof Road, there's been an accident involving two vehicles, so remain cautious. There is a stationary truck on Jake's Carvel southbound at the N2. One lane is obstructed. In Brackenfell at William Dabbs and Old Paul, there's been an accident. And in Cape Farms at Spesbona Road before the R300, a vehicle has overturned. Some traffic lights are faulty in Cape Town this afternoon. If you do see one, just treat it as a four-way stop. My name is Cassidy Nicholson. If there's anything else that I've missed, or maybe even a word you want to let me know about the translation in Afrikaans, you can just send that on a WhatsApp line. That's 082-945-0940.
0: Coming up, guess the mystery money holder's identity by listening to the following clue. 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
2: En die polisie in Gauteng is steeds op hoë gereedheid na die landwye betogings op 30 Junie, nadat verskeie protesoptogte in die provinsie aangemeld is. 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
4: Good afternoon. I'm Anthony Teixeira. It's opening weekend of the Nations Championship with rugby's South and North colliding to prove the superiority. Saturday starts with the All Blacks against France. Wallabies tackle Ireland. Arguably the pick of the lot has to be the Springboks colliding with England. As assistant coach Mzondile Stick.
5: We did analyze them and go through deep into their game on what they've done in the Six Nations, but results-wise, I don't think we will pick up too much, you know, because the game between us and England, whatever they've done in the past, it doesn't matter anymore. You know, we know they're going to be psyched up for this game. They're going to beat up physically, and you saw they almost took us out of the World Cup.
4: Well, that's the 20-6 kickoff tomorrow afternoon. Before that, at Letters Park, the first of the doubleheaders will see the Springbok women with a test against the USA. Switching to football now, with the FIFA World Cup will close out the round of 32. The last three matches will see Egypt with the first ever knockout clash as they face off against Australia. Argentina meet the defensively sound Cabo Verde. Colombia take on Ghana as well. Results from last night saw Switzerland beat Algeria 2-0. Meanwhile, there's an Iberian showdown in the round of 16 after Spain and Portugal picked up wins over Austria and Croatia respectively. In cricket, the Women's T20 Cricket World Cup will see the final between the record winners Australia and the hosts England. Proteas miss out following a 40-run loss in the semi against the English. While the Formula One sprint weekend out in Britain has gotten started with quali underway, Grand Prix is Sunday, 4 p.m. The tennis world saw third-round wins at Wimbledon for Naomi Osaka as well as Belinda Bencic, while João Fonseca was dumped out. And the 113th edition of the Tour de France will get started in Barcelona Saturday. Meanwhile, four-time winner Chris Froome has confirmed that he retired from cycling. Anthony Teixeira, Eyewitness News Sport.

0: Cassidy, ek gaan jou gou-gou waarsku. I'm just going to warn you. Ek gaan 'n bietjie Afrikaans praat.
1: You know what? I can understand it. I'm just going to talk to you in my vernac, which is rara.
0: Rara. Yes. Is that what you call it?
1: That's exactly what it is called.
0: That was Sunset Switch Sweatshop op KFM 94.5 met Show Me Your Love. Wat is rara?
1: So it's when I don't roll my R's.
0: Oh.
1: So it's like someone who prays, they'll do the R, right? Yes. And then the normal Afrikaans is the R. My family, they do the R. But me, R.
0: Oh, you, it's like a little...
1: It's a soft R.
0: It's a baby kitten and a baby lion
1: exactly.
0: Mixed together.
1: Rrr. Yeah, exactly.
0: Ek leer iets nuuts vandag. Definitief. That's how you get to know your colleagues at work.
1: Yeah.
0: You know these unusual things about them.
1: It's fine. I speak rah-rah.
0: You speak rah-rah.
1: Yeah.
0: And not only that, you read the Eyewitness News Traffic, which is up next. 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SMS out to 30605. Right now, and you could save on car insurance. If you don't, ask them for 500 Rand.
1: Here's a quick look at your roads, and I hope you don't mind. I'm going to do it in my vernac, which is rah-rah. So in Protea Heights at Van Riebeekhof Road, there's been an accident involving two vehicles. In Brackenfell at William Dabbs and Old Paul, there's been an accident. And in Cape Farms at Spesbona Road before the R300, a vehicle has overturned. So if you are driving over there, just remain cautious. The N2 outbound is congested at Airport Approach. And traffic lights are faulty in multiple areas this evening. So if you do see one, just treat it as a four-way stop. My name is Cassidy Nicholson. If you have anything else you want to update me on, feel free on our WhatsApp line, which is 082-945-0940.
0: 30 minutes of doom scrolling goes by quickly, but 30 minutes stuck in traffic feels like a lifetime. Thankfully, the OutSurance pointsmen are there to save the day. These heroes in green and purple have been easing traffic congestion for the past 20 years. The OutSurance pointsmen helping you get to where you need to be quickly and safely. Just another way you always get something out. 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

0: KFM 94.5, Lizzo with About Damn Time on KFM 10 minutes to 6. Cassidy, you've had a great week. Mitch has been standing in for Carl Wasty. Then you get Super Sub. Liesl van der Veste is in.
1: I am here for it. People have gotten a little bit of a taste of me in different environments. Someone messaged in yesterday and they're like, you're very different with Mitch than you are with Carl.
0: Oh, I can't wait to get the message about today.
1: Oh my gosh, can you imagine? But I'm into it because I love being able to work with new faces and kind of like navigate the space.
0: And you're a comedian, so you're probably going to take something for your live shows.
1: 100%.
0: I can see this.
1: I've been people watching you, Liesl.
0: I can see this. And the week was exciting as well. You gave away cash with the KFM Lottoland Mystery Hunt, giving you a shot of winning your share of 250,000 Rand.
1: Yep.
0: All you needed to do was uncover the identity of the mystery money holder by listening to the clue, which I'll give again, and I'm going to see if you can get it right or guess it right, Cassidy. The KFM crew member has popped up across the KFM 94.5 airways more than you can count. WhatsApp the mystery money holder's name to 082-945-0940. Include your name, your ID number, keyword, Lottoland. We could be calling you this afternoon for an answer in exchange for 2,500 Rand. If you place a bet on Lottoland from the 18th of June, you'll also have a chance of winning up to 225,000 Rand cash on Friday, 10 July. I'm telling you this now, 10 July. Thanks to KFM Lottoland Mystery Hunt. T's and C's apply. How's the guessing been this week?
1: Well,
0: how many
1: guesses
0: people said was you?
1: A lot. Even yesterday, it was rolling in. Cassidy. I just want you to know.
0: Could you be able to pick up that much money in a bag?
1: Liesl, look at the size of me. I am but a sample that you get at a perfume store.
0: You're the perfume sample bottle.
1: That's what I'm saying.
0: Okay, so it's definitely Cassidy off the list.
1: No, it's not. I've also seen Carl Wasty on here. And I saw
0: Darren Simpson.
1: Yes, Tracy Lang's coming up. And I just want to, you know, guide you in the right area. Crew member.
0: Okay, explain crew, because someone's going crew, because we're all crew.
1: We're all crew, right? But don't guess your presenters. We want to know the crew. We want to know
0: the guys that go out and about.
1: Yes, and where you can go and find that is our socials. We've all got it all over the socials.
0: Thank you. I was just about to say that.
1: Right.
0: The clue is on the socials. So let's see. We've got Elle on the line this afternoon. Elle, have you been able to guess who it is?
2: I've been thinking and I went through the socials.
0: Good.
2: So
0: girl.
2: I do think I know. I do.
0: Yeah.
2: I'm crossing my fingers.
0: Okay.
2: I think. Oh, can I say it?
0: Yes. Say it out loud. Yes. Don't have to whisper.
2: Okay. I think it's Dante. Dante, because he's like a part of the crew and he's all over the place and he's been with you guys for many years. So I don't know.
1: Okay.
2: But yeah, I thought it was Dante. Yeah.
0: Well, what if I said to you, congratulations, just for your guess, you get 2,500 Rand.
2: Oh, that's exciting. Yeah. That's lovely. That's
0: isn't
2: perfect.
0: That exciting?
2: What a way to end the day.
0: What a great way to start the weekend as well.
1: Exactly.
2: What?
0: And all you needed to do was guess, but you know us women, we're like detectives. When someone tells guess, we've gone on the socials, we've back searched, we double searched, we checked where Dante was, we listened to his show, you put the seven levels of associations together.
2: Exactly.
0: Well done.
2: Deep diving, yeah.
0: We went on the deep dive. Just for the guess, 2,500 Rand. Now place a bet on Lottoland and you could be in the running to win up to 225,000 Rand cash. Friday, 10 July is when you need to listen, Al.
2: Yes.
0: Congratulations once
2: on
0: again.
2: Listening.
0: Got to keep on listening.
2: Thank you so much.
0: Have a great
2: weekend.
0: Thank you so
2: much. And I've already placed my bet. So I've already placed my bet. Yeah.
0: You're already ahead. Yeah. You've been deep diving. You're ahead. You've been placing bets. You've been guessing. So we're holding thumbs for you. Congratulations once again.
2: Thank you so much, guys. Have a lovely day. Thank you.
0: Have a great weekend. And tonight's Powerball night on Lottoland, the estimated jackpot stands at an incredible 6.1 billion rand and it could be yours. So what are you waiting for? Hit lottoland.co.za. That's lottoland.co.za now. Place your bets and your life could change forever. 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That's it, just for guessing. 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

0: It's Tyler. She did it again. KFM 94.5. I'm Liesl Van Avestes. And I have to tell you, standing in for Cole Wastey this afternoon, you'd never have a conversation like this off air,
1: right.
0: Cassidy.
1: Okay.
0: Where myself, you and our producer, Shay.
1: Yes.
0: Who's standing in for Pietras. So I'll just call her Pietras for today.
1: Okay.
0: We have both arrived in what we thought leopard print. Then Mark walks in and he goes, oh, cheetah print.
1: Yeah, right.
0: What's it called?
1: Yeah. And we didn't know what the difference was.
0: No, we didn't know. So we've arrived in all this animal print. I've got leopard print on top of giraffe print, so you can never have too much print. But we had to have a guy explain to us that it's cheetah and leopard print and the difference between the three prints that we are wearing today. You'd never have that conversation
1: it's
0: with Cole
1: okay.
0: Wastey.
1: I'm just saying we are just girls, so forgive us. Forgive us.
0: Forgive us.
1: Yes, please. Also, I've got tortoiseshell spectacles.
0: So that's what we look like this afternoon in studio. The whole lot of leopard print unmatched completely. But that's the conversation that goes on off air. I wish we could record that because sometimes that's just the funniest moments that you don't always capture.
1: Exactly.
0: When you're live on air.
1: Right.
0: And we've got some great music still on the way. You want to stay just where you are because we called Ready D. He's going to do our Friday mix for us. I think that's a perfect way to get into the weekend.
1: Totally. Because you know that people are going to go out. So it's almost like the pregame for the pregame.
0: Exactly. You might be wearing leopard print to go out tonight. So stay where you are. We got you. Your party started.
1: But let's get you off those roads safely, shall we? In Protea Heights and Van Riebeekhof Road, there's been an accident involving two vehicles. In Brackenfell at William Dabbs and Old Paarl, there's been an accident. In Cape Farms at Spesbona Road before the R300, a vehicle overturned. And in Vermont, at Lynx Road and the R43, there's also been an accident involving two vehicles and a pedestrian. So please remain cautious. My name is Cassidy Nicholson. If there's anything else you want to update me on, please feel free on the WhatsApp line. That's 082-945-0940.
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3: Further details on Zuma's visit to India and law enforcement can if it wants to. Good evening, I'm Mark Zion. The DA says Parliament's International Relations Portfolio Committee was alerted that South Africa's High Commissioner to India, Anil Suklal, received written instructions from DIRCO to formally receive former President Jacob Zuma and corruption-accused Ajay Gupta during Zuma's recent visit to India. The claim comes after Minister in the President Sikhumbuzo Ntshavheni publicly reprimanded Suklal during a post-cabinet meeting briefing over his involvement in the visit. Zuma was seen in the company of fugitive Ajay Gupta in India and told journalists Gupta was his friend who had been chased from South Africa. DA spokesperson on international relations, Ryan Smith.
4: If indeed High Commissioner Suklal received written instructions from DIRCO to formally receive Jacob Zuma and corruption accused Ajay Gupta in India, heads must roll. The DA calls on the Minister of International Relations and Cooperation, Ronald Lamola, to urgently launch a departmental inquiry into this grave violation of diplomatic protocol, which demonstrates the seeming political capture of South Africa's Foreign Service or departmental officials who continue to aid and abet state capture.
3: Criminologist Chris Kanyane says Tuesday's massive police deployment demonstrates law enforcement has the capacity to respond decisively when it chooses to. Ahead of national demonstrations against undocumented foreign nationals, police launched a 600 million rand security operation to strengthen safety measures and maintain order during the protests. However, Kanyane argues communities plagued by high levels of crime rarely see the same level of policing.
5: What we saw on Tuesday shows that when the police want to move, they have the vents, the money, and the power to do it. Now, the police will argue that every country keeps extra resources on standby for special emergencies. And that is true. But in South Africa, our everyday life is emergency.
3: And South Africa's private sector has shown signs of recovery in June, returning to modest growth after a contraction in May. Now for a look at tomorrow's temperatures, Cape Town will peak at 18, George and Strand 19, and Clan William 20. That's a wrap of your Eyewitness News for today. Edward brings you the latest tomorrow morning at 7.
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0: Wow. Wow. What a mix, Cassidy.
1: Yo, listen, I'm sweating here. I'm going crazy.
0: We are. And it's not just us. Listen to the messages coming through on the WhatsApp line.
2: Oh, how's this mix ready, D? Outdoing yourself, mate. Outdoing it.
0: Outdoing it. Rumpa says, warm, sir, ready, D. Varum, varum. The messages coming through on the WhatsApp line this afternoon just about the mix. Ready, D, really getting into it today.
3: You will make me get in my car every Friday night just to listen to the music. I'm on my way to a Footloose live performance at the Arts Theatre, and the jams are pumping in my little Toyota Paz. Thank you so much for the tunes. This was exactly what I needed.
0: I'm so glad. And Ready D, you'll catch him tomorrow night right here on KFM 94.5. And trust me, he's going to bring it on. Up next, it's Eyewitness News Traffic.
4: Alrighty, so in Milnerton at Umaramba Road and Kuberg Road, there's been an accident involving vehicles and a motorcyclist, so remain cautious if you're driving over there. In Protea Heights at Van Riebeekshof Road, there's been an accident. In Brackenfell at William Dabbs and Old Paul, there's also been an accident. And in Cape Farms at Spesbona Road, before the R300, a vehicle has overturned. And in Vermont at Lynx Road and the R43, there's been an accident involving two vehicles and a pedestrian. Please, everyone, before the weekend, remain cautious. Keep a safe following distance. If it is dark outside, put those lights on. We've got to keep each other safe on these roads. My name is Cassidy Nicholson. Even though this is my last traffic report, it goes on. So keep sending those updates to the WhatsApp line. That's 082-945-0940.
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0: Olivia Rodrigo, drop dead as we wrap up what was the flash drive driven by myself, Liesl van der Westhuizen, with my co-host,
1: Cassidy Nicholson.
0: I have to tell you, this was so much fun.
1: Can we do it again?
0: We are going to wait for that invite.
1: I'm telling you.
0: It really was fun. You've had an incredible week. You've had two co-hosts.
1: Yeah. It's really fun and exciting when you get to work with different personalities because you get to figure out how to read the room. And it's like, you know, utilizing your skill in a different way.
0: And also off air, we're all too scared to speak to you in case you use anything we say in one of your comedy shows.
1: Yeah, 100%. I will. I've been watching all of you all of the time.
0: I saw you taking notes in your book. So when that new show comes out, we will be in the front row.
1: Perfect.
0: But it was really great keeping you company. I'll be back tomorrow, 7:20 on Weekend Breakfast with Stan Mars. I'll have your Feel Great Fitness Guide. Then I'm in Joburg for a couple of days and then back for 5 a.m. early mornings with the Fitness Guide. And that's where we feature all the fitness, health and wellness events in and around the Western Cape. So if you know of an event, you're an upcoming gym, fitness club, cycling club, running club, I've said it, Hula Hoop Club, and you want to be featured on the Fitness Guide, just send the details through to me, kfm@kfm.co.za. From me, Liesl van der Westhuizen, have a great weekend.
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A song that has certainly stood the test of time, eh? When it launched in the mid-90s, who knew? Who knew that Robin S. Show Me Love is going to be an anthem? And it's jumped across generations, I tell you. There was so much excitement, you know, when you get the opportunity. You finally get to the front of the queue at a record shop and you get it on vinyl. And that's... and of course, Love for Love was also there, but for some other reason, Show Me Love just took the lead and kept on going. What a way to start our time together this evening here on the Friday Night Club. Welcome to the show. Big thanks to Liesl. She's back on the radio again next week, doing her thing for the flash drive, her and Cassidy this afternoon. I'm Brandon Lee, and Ons is here. Die Naweek is here. We are about to do what we always do, and that's get down to business with lekker music. And of course, the most beautiful voices in the world. Brandon Lee flying solo. So it's just the two of us till 10 o'clock this evening. On the WhatsApp line at 0829450940. That's where you get to make the announcement that you are a VIP in the Friday Night Club.

0: 7 to 10 p.m. Woo! I'm ready for the night. This is Brandon Lee and Yuta Hermanis. On KFM 94.5.
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0: Tell you what, eh? Hey, I got the sun in my pocket. It may be winter on this side of the world. But some of the VIPs are bragging about the sunshine that they're experiencing in the Friday Night Club this evening, eh? I love it, though. I got a message here from Alicia out in Denver, Colorado. And she, as we were just warming up to the show, she sent a whole lot of pictures in. And the caption says, "Hey, B, look at us on the lake with my speaker. Listening to KFM because we are VIPs. True story." And look at this. I'm just opening these pictures here. There they are on the lake, feet in the water, little paddle canoes in the water, KFM playing loud and proud, sun in the pocket, and music in the air as well. That is just amazing, eh? I love that. Listen, that's how we celebrate life and love, eh? And good music, of course. It's about you. You come in, you tell us who you are, where you're from, you make the announcement that you are a VIP in the Friday Night Club.
1: Good evening, Yuta and Brandon and KFM family. It's Gail from Gansbaai, but I'm not in Gansbaai, I'm in Hurlingham. I want to say a quick hello to Vunotia, Uti, to Tommy, to Natasha, to Sally, and to the Zat Pack. Hey, boys, I'm in your area. Everybody must have an awesome evening. And Brandon, you can give us some lekker funky music. Bye.
0: Listen, you may be in their area, Gail, but the Zat Pack's in Cape Town. I got the message already. and we're trying to arrange some sort of get-together. But of course, you know, we have to do all the safety protocol there first before we go there. Anyway, listen, that's how you do it. If you are new to the show and you've never done it before, easy peasy on the WhatsApp line. Again, you tell us who you are, where you're from, and you make that important announcement that you are a VIP in the biggest club in the world.
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0: Hello, hello, dear Brandon. Hello, hello, dear KFM family members. Uwen Ottia here, and we are on the Friday nightclub. Greetings to Gail, to Leonie and Carl, to the Benoni gang with Kylie, to Mr. Go, Go Buffalo and his Chanel, to Alfred in Namibia, to Chanel from Scotland, to Sally, and of course, to all the other lovely KFM family members and listeners. Okie dokie, let's party up, Brandon. Bye, donkey. I could listen
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0: Good evening, Brandon and the KFM family. It's Chanel from Edinburgh, and I'm a VIP in the Friday Night Club. So glad it's Friday again, and I get to spend the night with the KFM family, with Brandon on the decks, playing the best music on the best radio station in the world. Have a great evening, everybody. Bye now.
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In fact, it's the Friday Night Club right here on KFM 94.5. Brandon Lee with you till 10 o'clock this evening. Yuta off last night, off tonight, and off on Monday. There's nothing wrong with that. I wasn't here last week. I think it was Wednesday.

0: confused. Unless, of course, Morne thinks I am Yuta. So, Morne, it was a big mistake. Yuta is not for Nani, ek was not for Lidovic. But Morne is still here, albeit he thinks.
1: Nancy Yuta, welkom terug hier by die klub. Het jou gemis laas week.
0: Ja.
1: En Nancy aan al die VIP members hier so in die klub. Morne van Lutzville is ook in die VIP lounge vanaand. 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
0: Ach, en hey, Morne, al die pad van Lutzville vanavond. Hey? I tell you, when we tell you that it's the biggest club in the world, we don't lie, okay? Our VIP, our VIPs coming from all around, from Lutzville to Scotland, from Scotland to Germany. From Germany, we go all the way to Mossel Bay. We just everywhere.
2: Hi, Mr. Brandon Lee, the bestest DJ ever. I am in your club. I'm a VIP tonight as usual. I'm still at work, working a little bit late because I'm going to go on leave for 3 weeks from Monday onwards. So yeah, just trying to get a lot of work installed and just love your jams. And I love you, Aniston in Mossel Bay.
0: We love that you are here, Aniston. Love it, love it, love it. And hey, listen, do what you got to do. And then for 3 weeks, you don't have to do anything. Some more music coming up in a bit. It's KFM Nights.
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0: Hi, good evening, Brandon and all KFM listeners. This is Heini, all the way from Curls River, and I'm looking forward to a fire show, Brandon, as usual. Thanks.
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1: 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And Yuta Hermanis.

0: Jimmy Nevis from KFM Nights with Brandon Lee. It's the Friday Night Club. And I tell you what, the family is here. The VIPs are here. We're warming up to the first mix. We call it the Big Mix. It comes up in a bit, but still some beautiful voices coming through. And then, of course, we need to play that anthem that lets you know that we are all warmed up, eh?
1: Hello to the amazing team running the 94.5 show tonight. It's Kim from Joburg in the VIP club. I'm still deciding my outfit for the 25th.
0: Yeah.
1: You need to guide us there, Brandon. But I'd love to give a shout out to Trevor in Cape Town. And I'll be seeing him before the 25th. So, great catch-up session, all orchestrated through the 25th, and party time with Brandon. But thank you. Thank you, Brandon. I've been looking for this forward for this day for probably the last, 4 or 5 years, and it's eventually becoming a reality. So, looking forward to seeing you guys, looking forward to hearing the VIP club tonight, and getting the mixes tomorrow. And thank you, Brandon. You like a light at the end of the tunnel.
0: Aww.
1: Love you guys lots.
0: Very sweet. Kim, as you heard, is from Joburg, and she'll be flying into Cape Town on the 25th. She mentioned there it's been a couple of years that she's been trying to get to an event that I'm hosting. And finally, this time around, she's made it. That event sold out in 4 minutes. So Kim is in there and she's already talking about the outfit that she needs. Looking forward to meeting you, Kim, that's for sure. I love that. You know, imagine flying all the way in from somewhere to come and be a part of an event. I didn't even get a chance to tell you about it because it sold out in 4 minutes. Can you believe that? All right, listen. If you know, you know. Ute is not here this evening, so we're going to go straight into it. Because we got to shake it loose.

0: Utah?
1: Man, you can shake everything.
0: And that's what we do. We shake everything. We get it loose on a Friday night because why not? It's been a long week. Going to buy a hard work. Going to doing by lots more doing. And when it comes to Friday evening on KFM nights, then it's about just letting it all go, parking all the stress, even to the VIPs working this evening. You know, we kind of we keep on doing what we're doing, but we do like a little mental tools down kind of vibe, and we get the music. We allow the music to get us through our shifts, and that's important. Music is always the key to set yourself free. I've always said that. Now, if you are new to the show, what's coming up in a bit is what we call the big mix. That's when I hit the ones and twos right here on the Friday Night Club. And if you love your old school, stick around.
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There's not a problem that I can't fix, cause I can do it in the mix, in the mix, in the mix. Trouble just to move out on the double, and you don't let it trouble your brain, cause away goes trouble down the drain. Said away goes trouble down the drain.

0: table. Hello, Uncle Brandon. I'm Ashley Kurofor. I'm in the Friday Club, and I want to say hello to Grams.
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1: And they said there's no school like the old school, eh? We call it the Big Mix right here on KFM Nights for the Friday Night Club. Hey, Jerome.
2: Param, param, Master Brandon. Yeah. Whoa, old school is the best school. Whoa, you gotta love. Old school is the best school. Anibahan.
1: Jerome is also a VIP. In terms of not just here on the Friday Night Club, but in terms of an extension that is the Friday Night Club. And if you don't know and you enjoyed this kind of vibe, then please go and check out our YouTube channel. You go into YouTube, you search Brandon Lee, B-R-A-N-D-O-N-L-E-I-G-H. And because you've been asking for it, in fact, over the years already, you know, when we do the mix on the show, there's always messages coming through saying, where can I get this mix? Where can we download this mix? So we dropped a couple of videos where you can actually see me doing it live, per se, on YouTube. If you've never gone there before, go and check it out. There's still so much more to come. We kind of drop one out every week. And we started things off with the 80s, so there's lots of music still to come. Probably going to do different tempos, different styles as well. It's still early days. I think there's about 8 or 9 videos out there. So if you've never, ever seen it before, go and check it out. Don't forget to like, share, and subscribe. Apparently that's what you must say when you talk about your YouTube channel. So go and have a look. Don't have to do it now. Make a note of it, because we live together in the club right now. And then maybe tonight, later over the week, and you can go and check it out, especially if you love that old school. Like Emily Gibson, she sent in a message a little earlier saying, ooh, this vibe just reminds her of going to Club Galaxy in Cape Town without her parents' knowledge. Listen, all of us are guilty of that, eh? Whether it was, you know, let's talk about the mid, late 80s to the early 90s and into the noughties, depending on how old you are. We all slipped away or made an excuse and going to a nightclub without telling our parents, eh? Look, life was a bit different back then as well. You know, I know it gets done nowadays, that's for sure. But it was a thing. I remember my cousin and I, we used to do it quite often. And I think that actually shaped things for me, because, you know, going there as a patron and then DJing there after, you know, many years as an adult, it kind of all came together. Not saying that it was the right thing to do, just saying Emily reminded us of that. And again, put your hand up if you are guilty. There'll be a lot of hands up in the air in the club tonight, that's for sure. Don't forget to go and check it out again. If you want to see me do my thing, it's on YouTube, Brandon Lee. Just search Brandon Lee on YouTube. There's a couple of videos there and still so many more to come. All right, talking about more to come, more music on the way right here on KFM Nights.
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0: Oh, we love you, Kylie. It's Music Right here on KFM 94.5. It's the Friday Night Club with Brandon Lee. If you just pulled in, welcome to the show. Coming up in a bit, we'll do another live mix for you. We call it the Big Mix. The Big Mix. It's the Big Mix. The Big Mix. I have to hear it like that, but she's not here tonight. So, okay. A little earlier, we told you that we got a message in from Leisha out in Denver, Colorado. And since then, I mean, they sent us a whole lot of beautiful pictures. And since then, just sending us some more information. And it's really beautiful, you know, when you're on the other side of the world. And you can still tune in to the Friday Night Club, especially if there's a big old celebration. Now, she sent in a lot of pics of them just on this lake, ne? Because that's life, right? When you're out on a lake, and she says everyone here on the lake is listening to you because there's a bit of a celebration. Of course, tomorrow is the 4th. It's Independence Day. For America. So, yeah, the 4th of July, Independence Day. And why not? You know, we do it here too. We take us a bit of a long weekend and we celebrate the highlights of our country. She says there's about 200 people on this lake just doing their thing to the sounds of the Friday Night Club. Yeah, on KFM 94.5. It's a little place called Chatfield State Park. Out in Denver, Colorado. So thank you so much, Leisha, for introducing the new VIPs to the Friday Night Club. And you guys must have a lack of time, eh? And tomorrow as well for Independence Day. Love it.
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1: And you know, Alt is Invincible. It's our VIP Errol out in Weinberg, always representing the southern suburbs. He's our man. He's Invincible. He's joining up a storm with his wife, Jackie, tonight. Thank you so much for always being in the club. You too. We love the fact that you are here. If you just joined us, welcome to the show. Brandon Lee with you till 10. We've got another mix coming up in a bit. It's the Big Mix, and it's exclusive to the Friday Night Club. Let's hit those decks.
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1: Tarjane. It's how we rock your house, how we rock your workplace. If you're driving, it's how we rock your car, we rock your truck, we rock your taxi. And if you're just lying down and taking it easy, we'll rock that bed of yours, eh? Ooh, don't come knocking when the bed's rocking. 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It's exclusive to the Friday Night Club right here on KFM 94.5. I hope you like that. I see all the love coming through to the WhatsApp line. Bye, bye, donkey. That was also like a psalm dance, né? Yeah, we see the love. Thank you so much. If you just joined us, a bicky lot, né? But we don't stress. We'll take care of you between now and 10.
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0: I like this. Something I want to talk about. Yeah, I'm sure, hey. Madonna being Madonna with Sabrina Carpenter right here on KFM 94.5. Sure, it's been one of those nights where we just go from one beat to the other and enjoying each other's company and loving the vibe. As Vicky Kotini Kap, Maz Varamopi Dance, Lulus is a listener. I certainly hope that you are well. You know, we've been giving you updates on the World Cup games. I'm telling you, I'm much because I was up all night last night. Watched the balance of the game between I think it was Spain. Who did they play? I forget. They won though, right? Then stayed up to watch the game between Portugal and Croatia. Some controversy in that game, but there's been controversy in this whole World Cup, and it stands to reason, I suppose. Portugal going through, and then watched Switzerland at 5 o'clock this morning. I think I slept for 18 minutes between last night and today. It was a good 18 minutes though. Goodbye, Much. And then now just catching up with the game between Australia and Egypt. Egypt scored earlier on in the game. Australia equalized. They come in the 85th minute. So I must say, this is quite an interesting game. Very fast-paced game, very back and forth. You just kind of don't know where it's going to go here. Of course, naturally, what would happen here, if any one of these teams or whoever scores in the next 3 or 4 minutes between these two teams, they're going to win. There's been something going on about the 86th minute of these World Cup games, especially when it came to teams on the African continent. They seem to have lost this game or their game in the 86th minute. That had happened with three teams already, which is the weirdest thing ever. 85th minute. We'll see what happens in the 86th. More music to take us till 10 o'clock. 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
1: 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And so on and so forth and nuts. 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

0: No, I like this. It's me, Kusa. Give me love. That's what we give you through the most music to make you feel great. And you certainly do show us the love when you get together with us here on KFM Nights. Eh? It's been another awesome night. It was an awesome week. Thank you so much for being along. I mentioned a little earlier that Yuta is out and about. She's doing a thing, you know, rubbing shoulders with the who's who, cutting ribbons, bouncing from one venue to the other, just doing Yuta things. Just Yuta things. It's normal. Yeah? She's off on Monday as well because what she needs to do will continue. But I'll be back on Monday. So we'll fly solo again, but we will be together and Yuta will be with us on Tuesday. Again, thanks for being the biggest part of the show this evening. We'll see you on Monday because for now, we got to go.
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0: 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The number one breakfast show on the number one station. 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
2: I've got a studio at home, so I work from home as well.
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5: So the reason for my phone call is so off-air frequentations on our funeral or life covers we have up to from 100,000.
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4: 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The squad is ranked the second shortest team in the entire tournament. South Africa's players have an average height of 178.8 centimeters, with only Saudi Arabia ranking lower. This is also quite revealing for you and I at the moment. But I'm telling you now, the great thing about us is that Bafana Bafana are closer to the ground.
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